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0: ballin' hard on another hemisphere. Somebody tell them people Mr. Hem is here. Mr. Hem is here.
1: Posted on the

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0: Master P vibe, no limit. Falling hard on another hemisphere.
2: Post it on
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0: tell them people Mr. Tony. 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
2: It is a Tattoo Tuesday. 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They trying to call me,
1: but they can't though.
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6: Ain't no doubt about it. Let's kick it off in New York where the Knicks saw their 13-game postseason winning streak come to an absolute end last night and missed a chance to take a commanding 3-0 series lead in the NBA Finals. The San Antonio Spurs came out aggressive, building an early double-digit lead before New York responded in the second quarter to take a 64-57 halftime advantage. The Spurs then regained control in the second half while Wemby took over the fourth quarter, scoring 10 points late to help hold off another Knicks comeback attempt. New York was led by Jalen Brunson with 32 points and OG Anunoby with 28, but the Knicks, man, they struggled through stretches of inconsistency after a slow start. And San Antonio answered with its own stars. Wemby finished with 32 points, 8 rebounds, and 6 assists, earning his first NBA Finals win. Stephon Castle added 23 points, and De'Aaron Fox delivered a late step-back jumper to help close out the 115-111 victory and cut the Knicks series lead down to 2-1. Following the game, Knicks head coach Mike Brown expressed frustration with officiating, pointing to a second-half free-throw disparity.
7: There were a lot of things that we didn't do that we've done that we did in Game 1 and Game 2. But to go 24 free throw attempts in a second half, that's 48 compared to 8. All the shots we took, we got fouled 4 times roughly for 8 free throw attempts. Again, I don't complain much. I never thought I'd see that in an NBA Finals game.
6: Game 4 now shifts into a must-win territory for New York. A Spurs win would even the series at 2-2, while a Knicks victory would put them one step closer to ending a 53-year championship drought. And tonight, the NBA takes the night off and the spotlight shifts fully to the Stanley Cup Final as the Carolina Hurricanes and Vegas Golden Knights battle in a pivotal Game 4 at T-Mobile Arena at 7 p.m. on ABC. All right, that does it for me. That's been your Posted on the Corner Sports Minute with the playmaker Hollywood Zay. For this story, scores, and more, head on over to PostedOnTheCorner.com. 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

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Success feel better, independent. 9-11 at the Valley, Adam Lennon. Big Master P vibe, no limit. Ballin' hard on another hemisphere. Somebody tell them people Mr. Hem is here. 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

0: on another hemisphere. 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Mr. Hem.
1: 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Corner.
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4: 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You know I'm posted on the corner. Big shout out to my people, Incognito and DJ Missus, for having the biggest show in the city. 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
11: It's Keith.
3: I got a new black history trivia question for you, boo. 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
11: Was it Morris Brown?
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3: Sierra, I got a new trivia question for you. You ready?
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3: In 5 seconds, tell us which HBCU was the first historically black college or university in the United States.
2: The first black HBCU? Oh, my God. Howard University?
3: No, ma'am. 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
1: We're playing number one game show on the radio. 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
3: I got a new trivia question for you, boo. You ready?
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3: In 5 seconds, tell us which HBCU was the first historically black college or university in the United States.
2: Was it Chesney University in Pennsylvania?
3: Yes! Woo!
1: Let's go, baby. 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
3: That girl know her black history.
2: Yes, ma'am. I try to.
3: Let me hear you
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3: Yo, yo, this son is Chambers from the C-Town, man. Know what I'm saying? I represent Columbus with my boy Ink right here. Pop through before I hit that south side down there, 85 South. You know what it is. Post it on the corner.
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2: And DJ Mrs.
1: DJ Mrs., I've been scrolling.
2: You know I got some tea for you.
5: Who did it? Who done it? And who needs to quit it? Who was that? Here's what's trending on the timeline with DJ Mrs. Post it on the corner.
2: Okay, let's get into a real quick tea for you. So Cheyenne Brand is speaking on what black people should stop doing. But first, DaBaby has reached a settlement in a lawsuit connected to his 2022 bowling alley fight with Danny Lay's brother.
1: Ooh, 4 years ago.
2: Woo child. Now, according to the court documents obtained by TMZ, a notice of the settlement was filed Thursday in the case involving him and Danny Lay's brother Brandon. Now, the altercation took place at that bowling alley, and the case is expected to be dismissed within 45 days.
1: Okay, how much money?
2: The financial details of the settlement have not been made public. So, you know, the baby, he done been on that road. Maybe that boy been working hard. He trying to pay for that.
1: He been popping that thing.
2: No, for real. So, you know, I continue to keep you updated on that as that unfolds. And Hollywood Unlocked recently had their Impact Awards. And the Neighborhood Talk, they got up with Cheyenne Bryant. And they asked her, you know, what should black people stop doing?
6: Black people trying to cancel black people. I think that is disgusting. I think it's sick. I think that is, it's a representation of jealousy, enviousness. It is for folks who believe in God. It is not Christ-like. There's bigger things that we can get together and cancel that can benefit us collectively. And those things are not each other.
2: Sister.
1: Doctor. Cheyenne Bryant.
2: Sister Bryant.
1: See what it is? See? See, I heard you the first two times. I heard you.
2: Sister Bryant. Sister Cheyenne Bryant.
7: Oh.
2: You're a baddie. Come get your baddie chain.
1: That was good.
2: Come get your baddie chain at this point, because I really don't know. I get what she was trying to say, but cancel culture is necessary, whether no matter the race. Sometimes, even if it's your people, you got to let them know they dead wrong. So, sister, I continue to keep you updated on that as that unfolds. You need to recap. You already know where you can go. Post it on thecorner.com. 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

0: 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We also got a Southern Soul show featuring King George, 803 Fresh, and Fat Daddy.
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2: 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Ike Turn Up, a.k.a. Ike Turbin, posted on the corner with Incognito. 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
3: Hey, man, what's happening, man? 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Doing it big. It's your boy Dun Dun, man. It don't get no bigger. 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
5: Ain't no doubt about it. Let's kick it off in New York where the Knicks saw their 13-game postseason winning streak come to an absolute end last night and missed a chance to take a commanding 3-0 series lead in the NBA Finals. The San Antonio Spurs came out aggressive, building an early double-digit lead before New York responded in the second quarter to take a 64-57 halftime advantage. The Spurs then regained control in the second half while Wemby took over the fourth quarter, scoring 10 points late to help hold off another Knicks comeback attempt. New York was led by Jalen Brunson with 32 points and OG Anunoby with 28, but the Knicks, man, they struggled through stretches of inconsistency after a slow start. And San Antonio answered with its own stars. Wemby finished with 32 points, 8 rebounds, and 6 assists, earning his first NBA Finals win. Stephon Castle added 23 points, and De'Aaron Fox delivered a late step-back jumper to help close out the 115-111 victory and cut the Knicks series lead down to 2-1. Following the game, Knicks head coach Mike Brown expressed frustration with officiating, pointing to a second-half free throw disparity.
6: There were a lot of things that we didn't do that we've done that we did in Game 1 and Game 2, but to go 24 free throws attempts in a second half. That's 48 compared to 8. All the shots we took, we got fouled 4 times, roughly, for 8 free throw attempts. Again, I don't complain much. I never thought I'd see that.

0: an NBA Finals game.
1: Game four now shifts into a must-win territory for New York. A Spurs win would even the series at 2-2, while a Knicks victory would put them one step closer to ending a 53-year championship drought. And tonight, the NBA takes the night off, and the spotlight shifts fully to the Stanley Cup Final as the Carolina Hurricanes and Vegas Golden Knights battle in the pivotal Game 4 at T-Mobile Arena at 7 p.m. on ABC. All right, that does it for me. That's been your Posted on the Corner Sports Minute with the playmaker Hollywood Zay. For this story, scores, and more, head on over to PostedOnTheCorner.com. 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

0: many questions, man. 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
1: Right.
0: You have to defend this whole place with your own life.
1: Nah, I'm down for this, too.
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3: What up, y'all? It's the Puerto Rican Princess, the baddest chick in the game. And I'm chilling with my homie, the best. You already know what it is, Incognito. Post it on the corner. Let's go.
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5: Yeah, Incognito, what up, man? It's Big Mark from Cincinnati, bro. 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

0: follow us.
1: What? What's your name?
0: At That Boy Hank.
2: Hashtag post it on the corner.
3: I know they prayed on my downfall.
4: They what?
3: I know they prayed on my downfall. On R10, yeah, I stood tall. They so disloyal, show them how to boil. Go get a thermometer for the pot. I need this beer cooked right. Let's keep that water 400 degrees Fahrenheit. You ever been inside a federal courtroom? Homie, you ever went to trial and fought for your life? Being broke did something to my spirit. Asked so many to plug me, they act like they couldn't hear me. Look at me now, driving German engineering. You don't want your baby mama, keep the near me, Kilroy. Remember when I used to use your L's to hit the road, hit the O and make them big boy sales? Move, remember when you had them green things?

with vacuum seals, trying not to have them green things smell. Feds was on me. What you know about related through money? I don't know nothing. I just used to see them walk to the Coney. I be with women. My body count go from Persian to Cody. Any further questions, you can take that up with the lawyer. I hit up Finkel J Money, Brightmo Low Project. Joe will tell you every day before school, I sold a half bow. How you think I won best dressed with no support? And had them paid lawyers coming in and out of court. Hey, Wando, hey, Theo, ain't it a blessing? We made it out Kentucky after all that happened. After the pre-trials, after the status, after them impact statements, after the castle. Hey, JR, ain't it a blessing? We made it out of Lansing after all that happened. After Michigan State, after Hubbard, when our mans told on us, them bands they took from us. Joy Road, but

0: I know they prayed on my downfall.
1: I already know that.
0: I know they prayed on my downfall. On R10, y'all stood tall.
1: On 10 toes.
0: They so disloyal, show them how to ball.
2: 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What? What's your name?
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1: What's up, everybody? This is Pastor Mike Jr. And there's a word that should come to mind and make you smile. It's called incognito. Incognito means I'm able to be in a room, but not in a room. It means I'm able to move, but people may not detect me. And if somebody listening to me right now, you're frustrated because you're asking for popularity, but you don't know how to manage the seasons of being incognito. Incognito does not mean I don't have it. It means I don't have to flaunt it. It means I am who I am and I'm comfortable in my own skin. So every time you tune on to Incognito, you're not just listening to music. You're not just vibing with your favorite people. What you're saying is that I'm going to be the person in my family who can win and remain humble. Win and not be over the top. Win and just remain who I am. Don't let anybody rush you. It's a generation of people who are rising who are going to be blessed and still know how to be incognito.
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1: Back with the remix. 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
0: 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What's yours?
1: Okay, period. Because if they following you, they got to follow me.
0: And what's yours?
1: At DJ Misses. Misses.
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0: Oh, so you having the tea.
1: You already know it.
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1: Where you at?
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1: Who you with?
0: On the couch with my favorite sinner. 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
0: 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And the vibe you can feel forever. 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

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See you at the bar, you was hardly talking. That's when I knew that your heart was scarring. Friends to lovers need a part to star in. Like, wait, babe.

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1: 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Need a lawyer? 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
2: Follow me.
0: That's it, D.
1: What is it?
0: That Boy Inc. DatBoyInc.
1: Okay.
0: What's yours?
1: Okay, period. Because if they following you, they got to follow me.
0: And what's yours?
1: At DJ Missy's. M-I-S-S-E-S.
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1: Who you with?
0: On the couch with my favorite Santa. I was about to, but you convinced us. Should I decorate her walls or log off to Pinterest? 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Even if I

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0: 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Let it clap, let it clap.
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1: 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That thing till your throat gets sore. 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
1: And DJ Missy.
0: Hey, I'm on all things social, wise.
1: What is it?
0: That Boy Inc. DatBoyInc. What's yours?
1: All right, period. Because if they following you, they got to follow me.
0: And what's yours?
1: At DJ Missy. 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
1: Hey, good morning. It's Dee Dee in the morning, and welcome to the show. It is Wednesday, June 10th, 2026. What happened? Who let one out in here?
2: You did. Whoever smelt it, dealt it.
3: Who cut the cheese?
2: Whoever smelt it, dealt it.
1: All right. Good morning to J. Cruz.
3: You stinking.
2: Got me good in her sweating.
1: Good morning to Trey G.
2: Good morning.
1: And good morning to comedian J.J. Williamson.
2: Yeah, I'm speaking nice now. Good morning, good people.
1: Somebody did something. Man. All right, hey, listen. No. It is National Iced Tea Day.
4: Love it.
1: Not the rapper, actor.
2: Yeah, we know. I like iced tea. I think iced tea is very delicious.
1: All right. National Bay Day.
2: Bay. Hey, Bay. Hey, Bay.
3: That's my
2: hey,
3: Bay. Shout out to Mandy Pandy.
2: Mm-hmm. Shout out, Bay.
3: Mm-hmm. Bay.
1: It is talk show, talk slow day. Talk slow.
3: JJ.
1: JJ don't talk slow.
2: I don't talk slow.
1: No.
2: I just mess up words. I don't talk slow at all, see? See how fast I'm going? See? You don't believe in that?
3: But you're not saying full words.
2: Yeah, I am saying full words. What you mean I ain't saying full words?
1: I hear his words.
2: Yeah.
1: He said, hell yeah.
3: That's pretty fast. Crazy. I ain't going
2: to laugh.
3: You can't give up with me, though.
2: Yeah, no, I'm blinking.
1: It's Talk Slow Day. It's National Ballpoint Pen Day.
2: Okay,
3: Shout out to those really nice ones.
1: Hey, did y'all remember, anybody remember, though, when you got a chance to really write with a pen? Because I think in school, for me, I had to write with a pencil for a long time.
3: Because it was military? What?
1: Well, yeah, y'all didn't. Yeah, there was a certain time when you got to play with a pen in my school.
3: Oh, wow.
1: Y'all got to start a pen off immediately in, like, fourth grade?
3: They just happy we had something to write with.
1: Did y'all really get to write with pens, like, for real?
3: Like I said.
1: Really? Wait a minute.
2: I think we started with a pencil.
1: Did you?
2: Yeah, I think we started with a pencil.
3: Well, because you could erase mistakes. Yeah, I get that. Yeah.
1: Right. And then there was like, well, now you got
3: a pen was introduced.
1: You got to do a pen like when you were like in sixth grade.
2: Man.
3: That might be right.
1: All right, fine. Remember. All right. Did you go to school?
2: I don't remember.
1: All right. Let's celebrate birthdays. Here we go. Oh, I love this guy. This ain't the one. This ain't the one who said that his family was unattractive, is it? Happy birthday to Finesse two times.
2: Two.
3: Did he say that?
1: No. Was it Finesse who said it? Yeah. Is it Finesse who said it? Everybody in his family was unattractive.
2: It was. Uh-huh. He was looking at a picture.
1: And they all look like him. They all have the same face.
2: The mama, sister, brother, daddy, all of.
1: He said they were unattractive. I had never. Okay. R&B singer Faith Evans celebrating a birthday today.
3: All right.
2: Go ahead, Faith.
5: All right, Faith.
1: Oh, wow. The actor Frankie Faison, the TV actor Frankie Faison.
2: Okay, yeah.
1: You know?
2: Yeah, a little short, a white guy.
1: Oh,
2: yeah,
1: I know you're talking about.
2: Yeah.
1: And then happy birthday goes to the former, I mean, I won't say she's a former first daughter. She's the first daughter. It would have been Sasha Obama celebrating. She's 25 years old.
2: 25? Wow, really?
1: Mm-hmm. All right, let's do this. We kick the show off with early morning memes. Mine just says this. When the F did they stop painting speed bumps yellow? I was just in the air. I was like,
3: shut, girl. And they'd be so high.
1: Yeah. I'm like, why? When they stopped painting them yellow, though, for real. Speed bumps used to be yellow and you knew they were coming up.
2: Yeah, for real.
1: Now they just be there.
3: They're surprised now.
1: Yeah. Surprise!
2: Yeah, for real. Next thing you know, your muffler behind you.
3: All right, listen, I'm a dad. You a dad. You need a joke. I got one for you.
1: I'm not a dad.
3: I had to put my glasses on.
2: Sometimes.
3: Y'all ready? This is so good. Check it out. Chicken sees her. But does chicken hear her? Does chicken understand her? And does chicken tend her?
1: He is so silly.
3: Come on, y'all fighting the laughter. Y'all holding back right now.
1: No,
3: y'all want to laugh.
1: No. Does it sound like we're fighting?
3: Does chicken tend her?
2: No. And I like chicken tenders too. That's your favorite.
1: Hey, I'm gonna laugh because it's so stupid. Because you be thinking you be like killing it.
3: I got the power.
2: Boy, 4 plus 4 do not equal 8 in that situation. Boy, you a disappointment. How about this one?
3: Us too hard.
2: Mine say, if we talk, you not single. We in a pending relationship. You in the cart.
3: Oh, wow. I love that.
1: Pending.
2: You in the cart, babe. All right, here we go. Hey, ladies, if your sex put dudes to sleep, I don't want it. Because a chick stole a pack of pork chops out of my refrigerator last night.
3: That's crazy.
2: I don't want none of that good right now.
3: I love pork chops.
2: They're going to put me to sleep.
5: That's $3.89 a pound.
2: What you talking about?
5: That's $3.89 a pound.
2: Man, and look, them center cut.
3: Oh, no. That's it. That's
1: center cut. You can tell he messing with a grown-ass woman and she's stealing pork chops.
3: We got to find her.
1: That's a grown-ass woman.
2: Grown-ass.
1: All right. Hey, listen, on the show today, guess what? My husband is...

0: He did something.
1: Don't do that.
0: He did something that got me hot. God. I'm heated this morning. I'll just tell you about that. Plus, JJ wants to remind you to stay stress-free and just let certain things go. And we got money for you with our $1,000 minute game. So here we go. It's about to be a great day. It's hump day. It's Dee Dee in the morning. Dub V, wake up. It's Dee Dee in the morning on 107.3 The Beat.
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1: All right, listen, we got to have a conversation right now. Trey G wants to educate. You know, J. Cruz likes to have us speak a little English.
2: Yeah.
3: Talk a little Spanish. Spanish.
1: Speak a little Spanish.
4: Talk a little English.
1: Trey gonna make us speak better English.
3: I love that. All right.
4: Hey, Donald Trump, relax.
2: And I'm gonna mess up the English.
4: Right. Well, see, JJ, that's part of the reason why I wanted to bring this to you. Okay. It can be a learning lesson for everybody in the room.
1: So this is speak a little English?
4: Kinda, sorta.
3: Okay. Especially you, JJ.
4: Okay. Kinda, sorta. I came across this list, right, of English words with silent letters. Mm. Now, some of them might be a little tricky as well.
3: Okay.
4: So let's go through them real quick.
1: Know one.
4: What's that?
1: Merlot.
3: Yep.
1: It would be Merlot. It says Merlot.
4: I guess so, yeah.
1: Yeah, remember Merlot is, and that T is silent on the end of Merlot.
4: Salmon. That's salmon.
1: Salmon has that, well, that L is supposed to be silent, ain't it?
3: It's supposed to
1: in
3: be.
1: In certain areas, it's silent.
4: That's what y'all be saying.
1: Certain communities, it's silent. In certain other ones, it's not.
4: In my community, it's not.
1: If the L ain't silent?
4: It's salmon.
1: Okay.
4: Yeah, it's salmon.
1: What is in yours, JJ? Is it salmon or salmon?
2: It's salmon.
1: It's salmon?
2: Mm. Well, when I'm on there looking at salmon.
1: Salamander.
4: How about a word like this? This has a silent letter in it.
1: Okay.
4: Tsunami.
1: Tsunami.
3: Tsunami. Yeah.
4: Tsunami.
1: Sure does.
4: Now, some people might say tsunami.
3: Tsunami.
4: Tsunami. Somebody might say that. No. They'd be wrong.
1: No, when people first heard, they were saying, everybody like, you heard about that tsunami?

0: Yeah.
1: I can't.
0: These are English words with silent letters. This one kind of threw me when I first seen it because I'm saying it in my head.
2: Okay.
0: Honest. I was like, no.
1: Hell yes.
0: The H, you do it. Yeah,
3: you don't say it.
0: But honest. The H, yes, the H is actually silent. You are saying the O.
1: Because you're not saying honest. Right. Yeah. But it says honest, you're honest.
0: Yeah, okay. It's honest. Number three, how about this one? Island. The S.
1: Absolutely. Yeah.
0: An island.
2: Why we got it then? I'm trying to figure out why the hell we got to have it there.
1: The English language went out of its way to be difficult.
2: Yeah, Island. That sounds like it should be Island.
0: It very much so is very difficult, Cruz. This one, I think we all say this one wrong. Q. Q-U-E-U-E. It's not pronounced Q. It's pronounced Huey.
2: What?
1: Hold on. QQ? QQ is...
0: Yeah, it's not pronounced Q.
2: We've been saying it wrong?
0: Yes, it's U-E-U-E. It's actually how you say it.
2: Ew.
0: Ew.
2: Ew.
0: Ew. Ew.
1: You're no,
0: the,
1: you don't.
0: You're in the ew. Wow.
2: You're in the Q.
1: Oh, so when you say
2: Q.
1: You're in the Q, you're in the ew. Oh, my God.
0: You're in
2: wow,
0: the ew.
2: I learned that. Wow.
0: Yeah. These are English words with silence letter. Knife.
2: Oh, yeah.
0: Knife. This will sometimes throw me when I see it, because I always want to say knife.
2: Yeah.
3: Yeah, for real.
0: I always want to say it.
1: Well, you should, because there's a K.
0: No, you should not. You should not. This was another one that threw me hour. Like,
2: what's your hour?
0: Oh, like time.
2: Hour. Time,
0: like,
2: hour.
0: Yeah, like time.
1: Yeah.
2: The H is silent.
0: Exactly. H-O-U-R, the H is silent. Doubt.
1: But wait, I'm sorry. Mm-hmm. O-U-R is also hour.
2: Yeah.
1: See how stupid the language is?
0: It
1: go
0: is.
1: Ahead, continue. Hey,
2: hold on a second. Hold on a second, everybody. I got to have a problem.
0: Please.
2: Oh, you got a question with this one. Why are you so mad at the English language?
1: Because it makes it so hard.
2: Like, oh, you just all of a sudden, you're very angry.
3: What you come here for?
1: I was born here, sir.
3: Oh, my bad.
1: Kiss my ass. My parents weren't.
2: Oh,
1: shut
2: God.
1: Up.
0: These are English words with silent letters. Now, me being dyslexic, this one always threw me as a kid.
2: Ooh.
0: Yeah, I got a little bit of dyslexia. Doubt. Mm. I get my D's and my B's mixed up as is.
2: So you called it bout?
0: Yeah. Yeah.
2: About it.
0: Don't let it be lowercase.
2: About it.
0: Oh, my God, bro. It be turning me to shreds.
1: Oh, because it's bad.
0: Oh, turn me every which way but loose.
2: Really?
0: Yes. I get my P's and my Q's mixed up a
1: I'm
0: lot of times.
1: I'm going to ask Baby Gino if that word gives him problems.
0: Yeah, 100%. Psychology.
2: Oh, yeah.
0: Yeah, psychology. Yeah. I always try to spell this one, and psychic, I can never get it.
2: So you're right, because when we see psychic, it's spelled P-S-Y, right?
0: I couldn't tell you.
1: Yes, yeah, this, yep.
2: So the P is silent.
0: Yeah. Literally could not tell
1: you.
0: Listen is another one where the English words has a silent letter.
2: Silent and listen?
0: T. Listen. You ain't no T in listen.
1: Listen. Yeah.
0: Wednesday? I can't even say it.
1: I hate the way it's spelled.
0: Is it Wednesday?
1: It is.
2: Hold on. Let's go to our producer, Tracy. She went to Pace University. How do you pronounce Wednesday?
4: Wednesday?
2: You do it like that?
4: Yeah.
0: See, I don't say that. I say Wednesday.
2: Wednesday?
0: Tuesday, Wednesday, Thursday.
2: You say Wednesday.
0: Wednesday. Yeah.
4: I'm surprised you say Wednesday.
0: Wednesday.
1: That's stupid.
0: It might be that Wednesday.
2: Okay.
3: Because I usually don't use none of the Y's in the days at all.
2: What you call it?
3: Just Wednesday?
0: Wednesday.
3: Wednesday. Oh, you don't hear why?
1: Wednesday.
0: Mm.
1: Wednesday.
3: Tuesday.
1: Tuesday.
3: Thursday.
2: Thursday.
0: Thursday.
2: He doesn't say it.
0: Thursday.
3: You don't say the why?
2: I do. On Thursday.
1: No, we say the why.
2: I say the Thursday.
0: Friday.
2: Okay,
0: Friday. Saturday.
1: Y'all stretching it a little bit.
0: No. Monday. Saturday. Monday.
1: Monday.
0: Yeah. That's how it goes. Now, these are some English words with silent letters. We're just going to finish it off like this. Corpse. Wrist. Salmon actually did make the list. Castle. Debt. Plumber. Knight. K-N-I-G-H-T. K-N-I-G-H-T. Autumn. And whistle.
1: Ooh. And bomb.
2: Whistle.
0: Bomb.
1: Bomb.
0: Yeah.
1: I hate bomb.
0: Whistle. I used to say that when I was younger. Whistle. I used to say whistle.
2: Hold on a second. What's silent in bomb?
1: Bomb.
0: He don't
1: There's
0: know.
1: There's no B. There's no B at
2: I
1: the end.
2: I thought it was a bomb.
1: There's no B, but do you say the B? Bomb.
0: Oh, bomb.
4: The second
1: bomb.
3: The second B.
1: Okay. Oh, ooh, you tried to get...
0: Anything for him to be right.
2: I don't... Okay.
1: I got it.
3: And when I'm high, when I say DD, I don't say them E's.
0: Uh-uh. It just be the D's, right?
3: DD.
2: To D-D. All right, you know
0: what? That's a tricky one.
2: Thank you for Think that, Trey. Thank you. All right, y'all, it's DD in the morning.
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0: Remember,
2: it's DB and
0: it's
2: Morgan.
0: 107.3
2: Everyone who has friends, you need to listen to me
3: friends.
2: Right now. Let me see. You have a good friend? You have a best friend, Cruz?
3: Yeah, I got a best friend.
2: He didn't know. Are you sure? Does he know you're the best friend?
3: Yes. I got three guys that are like my close guy friends that I've had through years.
2: All right, what about you, Trey? You got good best friends or anything?
4: I do not.
2: You don't?
4: I do not.
2: Wow, what about you, JJ? I know you do. You have a best friend, Marvin.
5: Marvin, my
2: old talkative ass Marvin.
3: Oh, that boy, chatterbox.
5: He on the phone waiting on me now.
2: You got him on hold.
5: He on hold.
2: I swear, JJ's best friend I love, but he can talk.
5: Man, he can talk.
2: Here they said there are levels to friendships. You guys ready? Let's talk about fake friends. Fake friends are only around when they need something. Social leverage, favors, attention, and then they disappear once they've used you. That's a fake friend.
5: That's a fake friend. Yeah, I can see that.
2: You want to know what an acquaintance is? They say we are. Coworkers, acquaintances.
5: Really? Yep.
3: The only reason I'll agree with that, once you quit a job, see how many of those people stay in your life.
2: I still
3: usually
2: have
3: not a lot.
2: I used to do. I was on a nationally syndicated show. Shouts out and may he rest in peace, Doug Banks. And
3: sure.
2: All of us are still. Marcelina, Rudy, Jeff Tyler. We're all on. We do a call together. We do
3: texts
2: and everybody. Yeah,
5: oh,
2: still
5: really?
2: And they're even at my parties and everything. Marcy still comes. Rudy's around. Yeah.
4: I think nowadays that's very different because I think like jobs be wanting to build culture and they be wanting to build team camaraderie.
3: I got you.
4: So it's just like, we gonna have these events and y'all just naturally become closer.
3: And it's easier to stay in communication
4: now,
3: because
4: the people from the last job before I got this job.
2: You're still cool with.
4: Man, we still go out and do stuff together.
3: Right.
2: Yeah. Me too. I'm like
4: we
2: that with the
4: cool.
2: people. But anyway, they say their acquaintances are coworkers, neighbors, and gym buddies. All right.
3: Gym buddies.
2: Yep. Now they said friends. You will have about 5 to 20 max. Damn. These are friends, right? Mm-hmm. Just friends.
4: I don't even know if you have that many.
2: Guess what they said? These are coffee dates, group dinners, weekend hangouts, mutual support without intense vulnerability or daily text. Those are friends.
4: Okay.
2: You got about 5 to 20.
3: Okay.
2: Then you have close friends. Then you have close friends, you guys. Close friends, you'll have about 3 to 5 of those.
5: Close friends. Okay.
2: You share big news. You lean on them sometimes.
3: Yeah.
2: But they won't drop everything at 2 a.m., but they still your friend.
4: Right.
2: That ain't your best. See, the best friend will drop everything at 2 a.m.
4: Yes.
3: That's a solid. I like that.
2: Right? Think about it. Close friends, they just close.
3: But not at 2 a.m.
2: Yeah.
3: You're going to have to find somebody else.
2: Best friend, you're going to have about 1 to 2 of those max.
4: Yeah. Mm. Yes.
2: And the best friend, they understand your inner world, hold you accountable, drop everything in a crisis, will come at 2 a.m. They celebrate your wins.
4: Yo.
3: It's funny you say that. I got a friend that Amanda Panda does not like, but I've always told him, if you're ever actually in trouble, she's just going to have to deal with it. You can call me.
2: Wow, that's nice.
3: But you can't call me all the time.
5: And this one, I knew Marvin was my best friend. When I wrecked his truck in college.
2: Oh, my God.
5: And I didn't have to pay a quarter.
2: He didn't make you pay for it.
5: I didn't have to use my insurance, man. Mm. I mean, his dad didn't come out to me and go call my parents or nothing, ask for money and nothing like that. I said, you know what? You're my best friend.
2: For life.
5: For life, dude.
2: He gave him the stamp.
5: I wrecked the hell out of his truck. It went dead in the middle. I left the truck. It was a stick. I left it in neutral and did not put the brake up. And it slid down. And it was headed to a pond. Thank God it slid over to the left and went dead into a light pole and it bent it all the way up.
4: It bent it all the way up
5: to the dashboard.
4: JJ, the worst friend ever. You know what? It was headed right for a pond, but thank God that tree was right there.
3: But that's better though. In the water.
4: If it hadn't wrapped around that tree,
5: if that airbag wouldn't have came out,
2: what good was it? Whether it went in the water or around the tree. He couldn't
3: was
2: use
3: the car
2: it, right?
5: Well, I mean, it was fixable.
2: Oh, see? Okay. It just always stirred. And when you drove it, it went to the right.
5: Yeah. You got to get an alignment every other day now.
3: That's funny.
5: And he still got it.
4: You stupid.
3: That's funny.
2: Shout out to everybody who's got a lot of friends and best friends.
5: Yes.
2: And certainly a best friend like Marvin.
5: Marvin,
2: right?
5: Yes. Yeah. Absolutely.
2: It's Dee Dee in the morning.

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1: Remember, it's 1073, The Beat.
3: I got it. Good morning, it's Didi in the morning. Let's get right to the hot topics, because anybody hear what's going on with Russell Wilson in Sierra? Ooh. Bad news.
4: Uh-oh.
3: This is some bad news. We got to tell you about it right now. Here we go.
5: If you're talking about it, Didi's talking about it. Hot Topics on Didi in the Morning.
3: So last night, you know, I was upset because the Knicks lost. Some people say it was because Donald Trump was there.
6: Yes. Donald Trump was at the game, man. He made an appearance at game 3 in New York, and a lot of fans did not like the fact that he was there. Now, when they was doing the national anthem, he did stand up, and the cameraman put the camera on him, and they rained him with boos.
3: Right.
6: A lot of boos. Well, Trump said he didn't get booed, and this is his reaction.
7: I thought it was amazing, actually. You mean when they had the camera on me? I thought it was very good, yeah. It was certainly amazing. I think, mostly cheers. It was loud, and it was very enthusiastic.
3: I believe he's living in an alternate world.
6: Oh, my God.
3: He's living in an alternate universe world or something. He on a different timeline.
8: That boy being a nap 24/7.
3: Because what he heard and saw was not what we all saw.
6: No, not at all.
3: Something wrong here.
4: They booed the miss out of him.
3: Something's wrong.
8: He sees rigged elections, and there's none.
3: Yeah.
8: Okay.
4: I think he's okay. He's so comfortable lying.
3: I know it.
4: Just
3: for sure.
4: So comfortable.
3: And lying in our face and taking it.
8: Oh, and happy birthday, by the way. He turned 80.
3: Okay.
4: Damn.
3: All right. Let's talk about Tasha K.
4: Oh, man. So Tasha K is throwing around some crazy allegations about Russell Wilson. You know, we was just talking about how he signed a new deal with CBS. It's been all over the headlines how he retired from the NFL as well. Well, now Tasha K is saying that Sierra and Russell Wilson might be having a little money trouble real soon.
9: Sierra ain't got no money coming in. He bought a master's. Apparently, they have two mansions immediately on the market for sale. Now, a lot of people say, well, he's no longer needed in Denver. He moved from Seattle because he had a house in Seattle. But here's the thing. When you got an $85 million payout, your expenses are $1 million a month. Mm. They're giving you $85 million to just go. You don't have a job right now. Your wife don't work. Mm-hmm. All she does is walk from the fireplace to the camera. Beautiful. Mm-hmm. They are selling two mansions. Mm-hmm. Because if your expenses is $1 million a month, you got offices, you got employees, and you got two homes, a $25 million home in Denver and a $40 million home in Washington State that has been on the market since 2022.
3: Ooh.
9: Now, this is according to the New York Post. Since y'all want to say, dang, bro. Numbers.
3: Oh, wow.
8: Numbers don't lie.
3: A million dollars in expenses a month.
4: Yeah.
3: No money, no problem.
4: Yeah, 100%. And you got two houses over $20 million.
6: Right. What? And then one you can't sell.
3: Yeah. So
6: you got to carry that note.
4: So they are saying that they're going to be in some real financial trouble really soon is what Tasha says.
6: Yeah. See, everybody get out here and 1-2-step.
4: Sierra's prayer better be for some more money.
6: Okay.
4: Switch that prayer.
3: Y'all, all right, let's talk about Vlad.
8: Oh, yeah, so Vlad is a very popular podcaster, y'all. He's been around, you know, he's been criticized. Well, again, he is being criticized for exposing something about Nicki Minaj's husband. Because we all heard when he had to move out, he moved back to Queens, people were saying they broke up.
4: Right.
8: Well, he's the one that broke that.
10: The Barbs are probably the craziest, like, hive. Like, what am I supposed to take legal action on? The last thing they got mad at was that her husband was a registered sex offender, now has a house. He's now living in Queens in, like, an 800-square-foot house in the hood in Jamaica, Queens. And when I post that up there, the Barbs lost their mind. And I would think that they would be happy because now this guy who's a convicted sex offender seems like he's out of the picture. But they just got mad at me and said that I'm lying.
11: So you do believe that they may have broken up?
10: Well, why else would you be living there?
4: Wow.
8: I mean, it could be his man cave where he escapes from her for a little bit.
3: Okay.
4: But like he said, if you are a registered sex offender, you have to put your address on paper. They got to know where you stay.
3: So they broke up to me. I can see it.
8: And maybe that's
3: why she was so angry recently, because it felt like every time she released something from, remember, I was like, you got a husband and a baby girl. Go, stay home and be happy.
4: She haven't addressed it. So
8: another failed relationship. Yeah,
3: not about another. Oh, wow. It's just damn. All right, hey, listen. Coming up, we got $1,000 for you next. It's Didi in the morning.
12: That'll be $84.52.
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0: real dog for this series.
1: Okay. Yeah. Okay. Let me go look what he looked like.
0: Yeah, they're gonna be swapping out the CGI dog for a brand new real Scooby Doo.
1: The CGI dog. Yeah.
0: Yes.
1: That's cool.
0: Shouts out to Scooby Doo and Netflix. I kind of do think you should leave the classics alone. Different World coming back too, and I don't know what they got going.
2: Yeah, for real.
1: All right. Hey, listen, we'll look out for the Scooby Doo and the real dog. All right, listen, on the way, we got the five things you need to know to start your day. It's Dee Dee in the morning.
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1: Who you with?
0: On the couch with my favorite Santa. I was about to, but you convinced us. Should I decorate her walls or log off to Pinterest? 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
2: Well, good morning. Hi, it's Dee Dee in the Morning. We're all here on this Wednesday.
3: Yeah.
2: Jay Cruz and Trey G and comedian J.J. Williamson. Let's get right into the five things you need to know to start
4: five,
2: your day.
5: Number one.
6: The five things you need to know right now on Dee Dee in the Morning.
2: Did you guys hear the news? They said move over Uber Eats and DoorDash. Anybody hear this?
3: Huh?
2: Walmart is about to shake up the food delivery game, they say. Yep, according to this, they're saying that Walmart has teamed up with Subway sandwiches. I guess they have about 1,400.
7: What?
2: I guess Subway, think about it. Subway is inside of Walmart.
3: Yes. Yep.
2: And so now they're guaranteeing that they will get you your Subway sandwiches delivered in just 30 minututes.
3: Let me find out they're going to be dropping them $5 footlongs from them damn drones.
7: Let me find out. I can tell the driver, go grab me a pair of chancletas from aisle 6 with that food.
2: Yep, they said the service is launching this summer. And so according to what they're saying, Walmart is now getting ready to get into the deliver some food to you. I wish they would deliver some of their chicken wings. Y'all ever had Walmart's ranch chicken wings?
3: Oh, no, they're
2: good.
3: Go
2: get them.
7: They're fire.
2: Go get them.
3: Really?
2: Fire. Walmart's ranch chicken wings are amazing.
7: They're fire.
3: This is the most Big Mac conversation.
2: It is.
7: The kids like them. Yeah, they're good.
2: They got a good flavor.
3: Oh, super size Big Mac.
2: All right, forget it. All right,
3: ladies and gentlemen, let's talk about the NBA Finals. It's going down again tonight. Game 4. Now, San Antonio did take game 3, man, in New York. Man, we're going to see if things going to change. Are they going to be able to tie this thing up? Or are they going back to San Antonio down 3-1? Now, it was a lot of controversy when Trump was at game 3, man. We not officially know if he's going to be at game 4. They haven't really announced yet. Mm. Hopefully he will, because I would like to see this series to get tied up, to be honest.
2: Sleep?
3: I really want to see the series go 7, man, to be honest, just for, fun times, man. So we'll see if San Antonio can tie that thing up.
2: Okay.
7: All right, y'all. I want you to think back if you've ever signed a contract. Job, event, something. Where were you when you signed that contract?
3: Mm.
7: Any crazy places?
3: Ooh.
2: No, and their office.
7: Apparently, Shaquille O'Neal signed his at the strip club.
8: I was at Magic City. about to get me a dance. And you know what? I still remember the girl's name, too. Electra.
9: Oh, man.
8: Yeah.
9: Ooh. Oh, man.
8: That motherfucker was so fine. 6'3". And I had
9: to build like a bag of water now.
8: So I had the dope man cell phone. So I've been there. Yeah. Hey, man, music comes up. I can't do it right now. I got Electra on the thing. I'm trying. No, you need to come now. So. And I look, open up the envelope. I never seen so many zeros in my life. It was $120. But, and then a lot of people don't realize if I don't sign that deal, Kobe don't end up in L.A.
9: What was he going?
8: He was getting drafted by Charlotte. I signed the deal. Vlade got traded to Charlotte, and they traded Kobe along with that. If I don't sign that deal, he not a Laker. I'm not a Laker.
7: And it all happened because of that stripper, Electric.
2: Mm-hmm.
3: Electra.
7: Electra.
2: There it is. Okay.
7: That's crazy.
3: Jeez. And if I'm picturing it right, Electra was fine.
2: Oh,
3: damn.
2: Really?
3: Yeah, buddy.
7: You knew her?
3: Yeah. I all seen
2: right.
3: her. I remember.
2: All right. Electra.
3: All right.
2: Well, thank you for that, Shad.
3: Oh, my goodness.
2: I love the way he sounds. So just like what you got over there, Trey?
3: Can we talk about something a little bit more organic?
2: Yes.
3: Tom Brady.
7: Please.
3: He is actually going to be releasing a new organic line of coconut juice. Yeah.
7: Okay.
3: Now, the name of it is what's going viral. It's going to be called, because it's kind of hard to understand, but it's going to be called Good Nut is the name of it.
10: Launching a brand new coconut water. It's actually really good.
11: Oh, what's it called?
10: So we called coconut farmers in Vietnam for this one, which, when you care about ingredients, it's kind of a huge deal.
11: Not who you called, what's it called?
12: You called me!
11: Okay, just tell me what it's called, Tom.
10: When you have a product this good, it doesn't matter what it's called, okay?
11: Yeah, it kind of does.
2: Good Nut.
3: Good Nut it's is the name of his brand new organic line of coconut water.
2: Good night.
3: Only he could get away with something like this, I feel like, though, as an athlete.
2: Yeah. Period.
3: Only Tom Brady. LeBron James could not come out with this.
2: No black athlete could do this.
3: Stephon Diggs could not come out.
7: Hell no.
3: Kodak Black could not come out with this.
2: Kodak Black.
3: Draymond Green.
2: Oh, not Draymond.
3: Could not come out with this.
7: Hell no.
3: Could not.
2: I'm going to try it. I can't wait to try Good Nut.
3: I bet you all.
7: You gonna try it?
2: I'm gonna try it.
3: I can't wait to try. I'm not playing with you.
2: Hold on a second. No, because it's Tom Brady. He just sounds handsome. I was listening. I'm like, he's. Thank you, JJ. He sounds handsome.
3: She's talking about thank you, JJ.
2: I love me some Tom Brady. Y'all know I've been a fan of Tom Brady for years.
7: Corny, corny, oh, I like corny.
2: Him. Whatever, I like corny dudes, but I like him. I like corny dudes who win.
3: Oh, wow.
7: He wins.
2: Well,
7: he
2: wins. Seven damn rings.
3: Yeah.
2: All right, hey, listen, there you go. Those right there are your five. Now, we need somebody to play our $1,000 minute game. You answer 10 questions correctly this morning, and we're going to give you $1,000 on this Wednesday. So call us at 833-TALK-TO-DD.
3: That's 833-825-5233.
2: It's DD in the morning. 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

let's get the party started. See you at the bar, you was hardly talking. That's when I knew that your heart was scarring. Friends to lovers need a part to star in. Like, wait, babe, let me

0: the way.
1: Thanks for starting your day with Didi in the morning.
2: Hey, good morning. It's Didi in the morning. We're about to play our $1,000 minute game.
3: Come on.
2: Mm-hmm. Oh, wow. Give somebody cash. Hey, real quick, they said in a new poll, they said, what group of people who don't normally receive tips should? Who do you guys think it is? Who should receive tips? These people do not. Now, I'm going to say this. Mm-hmm. Your donut shop be having a tip bucket up.
3: Yeah.
2: Your coffee shop has a tip bucket. I really don't get the donut shop one. I don't know why that bothers me. But the coffee shop, you know, you always see a tip jar. But who should be able to get a tip and they don't get one? Who do you guys think?
4: I think, what is it? The towel boys at basketball games should get tips.
2: Okay.
3: Okay.
4: The towel boys.
2: Who you think, JJ?
3: Teachers.
2: That is it? That is correct. That's the answer.
3: Yeah, I think teachers, man, they deserve it.
2: Yep, that's what they said. Yeah, they said teachers are the number one people that they say should get a tip and they don't.
3: Yeah.
4: That's sad.
3: You know, dealing with somebody, a child, man, still, you know, helping with homework, man. You got to do all these after-school programs, man. You know, one-on-one tutoring and stuff like that. Yeah.
5: I think they'd be bad as hell.
3: And they'd be bad as hell.
4: And they're bad teachers, too, now.
3: Yeah.
5: Sure, it's well enough.
6: But there's a lot more bad kids. It does. With the $1,000 minute game. Really on the morning exclusive.
2: And Trey should know if there's some bad kids. He was one.
5: I'm about to say, why is that? I knew you
2: were.
5: You were one.
2: And still is a bad kid.
5: I knew you were going to try and be.
2: I'm
5: grown ass man.
2: Okay, whatever. Hey,
5: watch
2: Chris.
5: Watch your mouth talking to me.
2: Hey, Chris. About to have an argument up in here.
7: Hey. Hello.
2: Hey, what Chris. Up? Got a badass kid up in here.
7: Hey.
2: Big old grown ass kid. All right.
5: You just make sure you keep it respectful
4: with this kid.
3: Yeah. Oh, Lord. Yeah, hey, I better stop.
2: Hey, Chris, how you doing, though? Tell us something about you. You married? Got kids or anything?
7: Nah, I'm not married. Ooh. I got one kid.
2: You got one kid. How old is your kid?
7: 11.
2: Damn. You Chris, said that one and done.
5: Chris sounds like he got a little girl.
7: Nah, I got a little boy.
5: Damn. That's how it goes.
2: Hey. I got a little boy. Chris, is he a junior?
7: Yeah, he a junior.
2: Oh, okay.
4: Oh, I like it.
5: CJ.
4: So is JJ.
3: Does he play sports?
7: Yeah, he plays sports.

0: play basketball. He's taller than me.
1: Oh, wow.
2: How tall are you, Chris?
3: 11.
0: I'm 5'7".
1: Okay, right on.
2: How tall is his mama, Chris?
0: She like 6 foot.
2: Oh, oh Chris!
4: Chris, you went to the hoop, huh? Hey, man, that's your Chris.
2: Oh, I love that.
4: Chris, post up.
2: Yeah, you're confident, man. You must have said to her, because I used to get this all the time, I sure would like to climb you. I used to be like, what? Yeah. The short man would do that. Okay. Yeah, Chris must have said
4: that
2: to somebody.
4: Yeah, you heard about that laugh. Yeah, he right.
2: All right, let's spin this wheel, Chris. Here we go.
5: DJ. J. Chris. JJ from the SIP.
6: Trey G.
5: JJ from the SIP. $20
4: bonus. $20
5: bonus,
4: Chris, man. You ain't going to need it because you're going to get this $1,000. You ready?
0: Yes, sir.
4: Now, look, if you don't know the answer, please say pass. We got time. Trust me, we're going to come back to it, all right?
0: All right.
4: Let's get this early morning money. Here we go. Do you prefer museums or libraries?
0: A museum.
4: When's the last time you finished a book?
0: Years ago.
4: I heard that. Meg Thee Stallion recently performed at which award ceremony?
0: Pass.
4: How old is Barack Obama?
0: Shoot. 50, 51, 52,
4: You way off. New York Knicks play in which arena in New York City?
0: Madison Square Garden.
4: Aubrey Graham is the birth name of which rapper?
0: Aubrey Graham. Oh, that's pass.
4: Okay. Pass. What was the fourth question I asked you, number four?
0: Where does the Knicks play?
4: Who on the morning show is a weed partaker?
0: JJ.
4: Yes, O'Leal. What does AWOL stand for? AWOL.
0: Pass.
4: Okay, spell the word concealer. Concealer.
2: All right, 4 out of 10. 4 out of 10. You got 4 out of 10. Here's what you missed. Meg Thee Stallion recently performed at which award ceremony? The Tonys.
4: Yep.
2: How old is former President Barack Obama? He's 64.
3: Damn.
2: Mm-hmm. Aubrey Graham is the birth name of which rapper? Drake.
0: Drake.
2: Mm-hmm.
0: Drake. I love it.
2: What was the fourth question JJ asked? It was, how old is Barack Obama? You also missed this one. What does AWOL, A-W-O-L, stand for? Absent without leave. And then, yeah, he was saying AWOL.
4: Yeah.
2: Concealer, C-O-N-C-E-A-L-E-R. So you got 4 out of 10. You're going to get $10 every correct answer. We add it up, it's $40, but you add that 20, $60.
4: Come on, hey. All right. Come on, Chris. You need that. Right. You need
2: $60.
4: That.
2: Do me a favor. Tell everybody the show that gave you a shot at that $1,000.
0: DD in the morning.
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3: So Carol hit us up, and so you said you wanted to make your dad mad, right?
4: Yes.
3: What are you going to tell him?
4: I'm going to tell him he's going to get a $5,000 fine from the city for watering his grass too much.
3: Mm-hmm. Okay, here we go.
5: Hello?
4: Hello, Daddy?
5: Uh-huh.
4: I'm on your street and to bring you your ribeye steaks that I got in your containers.
5: Yeah.
4: And this man from code enforcement, he just stopped me.
5: For what?
4: And he said that I can't go to your house because they getting ready to fine you $5,000 because you've been watering your grass too much.
5: I ain't nobody to hear. Damn him. So tell him, I said, kiss my ass.
6: Hello, Mr. Harrison.
5: Yeah, who are you?
6: Hello, sir. I am.
5: Don't say to me. What do you mean my daughter can't come to my house?
6: Hold on, please, sir. You're going to have to calm down now.
5: Well, you don't tell me my daughter can't come where I am. Who are you?
6: First of all, Mr. Harrison.
5: Man, I don't want to hear that shit. You don't tell me my child can't come to my house?
6: Second of all, Mr. Harrison.
5: Man, you better shut up, talk to me, and listen to me. You cannot tell me my child can't come to my house. Who you think you is? You ain't Jesus.
6: Look, she cannot come to your house no more, Mr. Harrison. I'm talking about your house is absolutely disgusting.
5: Me, the lost your everlasting mind, telling my daughter, my child, she can't come where her dad is.
6: And furthermore,
5: you must be the lost your everlasting mind. I tell you what, you come on up here.
6: Hey, look at Mr. Harrison, let me tell you right now. You know I got them steaks, right? And I cook them all.
5: My daughter, she cannot come to my house.
6: And let me tell you something. I'm going to start cutting these steaks right now. Give me that fork. And we're going to have steaks today. And look, we're going to cook these things, and we're going to eat these steaks for lunch.

0: It's my mother ass, whore.
1: You know what? You shut up, Mr. Harrison.
0: Run your funk ass up here.
1: How you want your steaks cooked? Medium well with some mushrooms?
0: Tell you what.
1: How you want your steak cooked? Because I'm finna eat your food. Mmm. Good.
0: Tell your mother mm.
2: Daddy.
0: Yes.
3: It's a prank call. It's the Mad Minute.
0: What are y'all doing taking this kind of prank on an old man like me?
1: Hey, look, your daughter set that up.
0: Yeah, okay, but I'm all right now, but I didn't know that.
3: Y'all give it up for Carol and her daddy!
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0: morning. It's Didi in the morning. Listen, we got to get right to the hot topics. I got a bad back this morning. That's why we got to get to it.
1: What's wrong?
0: I cleaned out the garage. I'll tell you about that later.
1: Oh, my God.
2: Now, what? You did?
0: I did. Yep. Don't, because guess what? Boy, me and that man at that house I live in.
2: We somebody call speaking. Chris.
0: Uh-oh. We ain't speaking.
1: No, we ain't going to call.
3: Thanks, Chris.
1: Yeah, now, right. we got to suffer.
0: Yeah. Let's get into it. We got to talk about the Knicks and what their coach said. Let's get into it. Here we go.
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0: 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We're powered by purpose. All right, so what's going on? The Knicks last night losing.
1: Yeah, the Knicks lost game 3 last night in New York, man. It was crazy.

0: atmosphere, man. But the talk of the game right now is the officiating, especially in the second half. And Mike Brown, he called him out.
1: I will say this. I never thought I'd be in the NBA Finals and see a team get 24 free throw attempts in the second half to another team's 8. I don't think I complain much about officials or, you know, the fairness when it comes to the free throw attempts. San Antonio is a great team, okay? It's going to lower our odds big time if we play game 4 and in the second half they get 24 free throw attempts to our 8. And maybe we were fouling. But they fouled too.
2: I know that's right. I heard about that and I saw it. Yeah. But boy, that last 3 minutes were good.
0: Wasn't
2: I thought
0: it
2: they
0: dope?
2: Were gonna pull through. Yeah, I did. I was rooting for the Knicks.
0: When they was down 12 and then they tied it up and took the lead, I said, not again.
2: Yeah.
0: Not again. But shout out to San Antonio, man. They held their ground, man, and put their foot down and did what they needed to do. Take game 3.
3: Mm-hmm. You know what? I think the writing's on the wall, though. I think the Knicks going to win it.
2: I do, too. I also
3: want them to because I want to see that city go crazy.
0: Man, that city going to go crazy.
3: I want to see it flipped upside down.
2: I want them to win because I like the unlikely star. Just love those kind of stories. And Underdog. I love the unlikely story of this guy that nobody thought. Jalen Brunson, that's all. I love it.
4: Everybody thought Spaghetti Man was going to take it.
2: But that's what I'm saying. And I'm like, I'm sorry. Spaghetti Man gives me, on a scale of 1 to 10, I'm lukewarm with him. I just don't get it. Okay. He's just a tall man.
4: I'm with you there. Yeah.
2: Yeah. All right, listen, let's talk about Rick Ross.
3: Yeah, so the homie Rick Ross basically was at the promised land trying to provoke old 50 Cent. Ooh. Yeah, he basically was saying he see 50 Cent building his G-Unit studios in Shreveport, but he said, I got some promised land for you that you can build your little studio on.
5: 50 Cent, whatever you trying to do in Shreveport, I understand the land is very inexpensive, so that's why you chose that. But you could put that on the other side. In my backyard, I got another 150 acres on the backside. I won't even notice whatever y'all little thing is y'all doing. We wouldn't even have to cross each other paths. I'll put you way in the back. Trust me, y'all could film all y'all little whatever shows. Ghost Part 9.
0: That's not Ghost Part 9.
3: Right. Right.
4: He give 50 run for his money sometimes.
3: Yeah. He definitely is an ish talker, I tell you that much. But when 50 Cent pop it, I ain't gonna lie, for whatever reason, he just pop it a little bit harder.
2: I agree.
3: But my God.
2: Because I'm waiting on it.
3: You better get it while it's good.
2: Everybody been loading up on him. I'm like, 50, come on now. I need you. I need some laughs.
4: He's dropping 13 documentaries.
2: I need him to get scared.
3: Yeah,
2: I love when I think he's loading up too on a lot of people.
3: Oh my goodness.
2: I sure hope so because I need to be entertained. Hey, listen, let's talk about Trick Daddy. Y'all
4: Trick Daddy be entertaining me too. So he's out here talking about why he will not ever divorce his wife of 10 years.
6: Well, a lot of people are like, why you not divorced yet? Because I'm never getting married again anyway. If Joy want to keep on cheating on me and committing adultery, we're going to end up in hell together. We might get together here. But I'm not.
7: Why are you not getting a divorce, Trick?
6: Let me ask you this. Well, I'm not divorced because we never got divorced.
7: But why not?
6: I forgot.
7: How long has it been?
6: A long time. Over 10 years. I'm having a wonderful time. I'm always dating. I'm dating when I'm not single. I'm dating when I am single. Oh. I'm always dating. I like. I'm having fun right now. I'm enjoying life.
3: No.
0: All right.
3: I know that's real.
2: All right. Coming up later, Jay Cruz, we'll talk about it. Trey, come on.
4: What?
2: Okay. Jay Cruz wants to help you get bilingual this morning. Going to learn a little Spanish next. It's DD in the morning.

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4: 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All right, so we got to find out. Any delays or accidents happening? What you got?
5: Good morning. Here's your traffic update. In Kanawha County, tree on the roadway on Sunday Drive and Reamer Road. In Jackson County, tree on the roadway on Parkersburg Road and North Ridge Road. In Kanawha County, a tree in the roadway on West Virginia 4, 9857 Elk River Road North in Clendenin. And in Putnam County, mowing operation on West Virginia 817 from mile marker 0 to mile marker 11. I'm Chapel in the WCHS Network Traffic Studio.
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6: Good morning. With your news headlines, I'm Daniel Wood. 75 potential jurors will be called to the Kanawha County Judicial Building in a few weeks for the Gavin Smith quadruple murder trial. The 22-year-old Smith will stand trial a second time for the murders of his mother, stepfather, and brothers. When he was 16 years old, he was previously convicted, but that conviction was overturned due to a trial error. Kanawha County Commissioner Lance Wheeler says the new Kanawha County Regional Jail Task Force has already found $30,000 in overcharges to the county from the Regional Jail Authority. Wheeler says the county is trying to do all that it can to cut costs, but the state also needs to respond. A man is in custody after he allegedly hopped in a Lincoln County ambulance and took off. South Charleston police say 40-year-old Holden Stapleton faces charges for stealing the ambulance from WVU Medicine Thomas Hospital in Kanawha County Tuesday afternoon. And the former home of Kmart at the Elkview Crossings Mall is being transformed into a new Kroger location. There was a ceremonial groundbreaking on Tuesday. With your morning news headlines, I'm Daniel Woods.
7: Good morning. With your sports update, I'm Daniel Woods. The St. Albans Red Dragons are moving on at the West Virginia State High School baseball tournament in Class AAA, beating John Marshall in walk-off fashion 1-0 in the bottom of the eighth. A pitcher's duel between St. Albans' Brogan Sams and John Marshall's Hayden Hughes required extra innings to decide. It was Braden Smith who put a swing on the ball and sent St. Albans to the semifinals.
8: One out in the bottom of the eighth. Here's the pitch from Hughes. It's a curveball hit in the air to dead center. Caesar going back on it. Hatfield will tag from third. Here comes the throw. It's cut off. It's not in time. And St. Albans escapes in a pitcher's duel, 1-0.
7: St. Albans advances to the semifinals, where the Red Dragons will play third-seeded Shady Spring on Friday. The Class Quad A quarterfinals begin today. George Washington gets things started at 10 o'clock this morning. Hurricane plays the final game of the day coming up this evening. With sports, I'm Daniel Woods.
9: We're proud to live here, too. DD in the morning. Logan Scott getting you through your workday. Uncle Woody turning you up all afternoon long. Then get posted on the corner with Incognito. We're 107.3 The Beat. 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
3: All right, good morning, Didi in the morning, looking for Trey G right now to find out what's trending, Trey.
4: Hey, you know, the World Cup is going on in a lot of cities, or at least about to start happening in a lot of cities real soon. Facts. A lot of fans from overseas have touched down already in the States, though. So much so that people are starting to make Twitter like threads about these fans. Somebody made a Twitter thread that says Spain is experiencing Chattanooga, Tennessee. Argentina is experiencing Auburn, Alabama. And Germans are eating Waffle House.
5: Hey.
4: There was a German man by the name of Freddie. He actually visited a Waffle House at 1 o'clock in the morning for the first time ever in his life. He said, first Waffle House experience at 1 a.m., 10 out of 10 will be back.
5: Was it in the hood?
4: I don't know if it was in the hood or not. That's a good question. There was another tweet that went viral that said, why did no one tell me about ranch sauce? Europe, we need ranch ASAP.
3: Oh, they don't have ranch over there?
6: That's hilarious.
4: Yeah.
6: But it's, so, I'm happy that they understand that fine dining that you get over there
7: at the Waffle House.
6: Yeah,
5: they understand it.
6: Yeah. Fine dining.
7: Five star.
6: Yes, it is. All right, thank you for that, Trey. Hey, listen, if you're heated this morning, comedian J.J. Williamson wants to help you let it go on the way and get ready to play our $1,000 minute game next. It's Didi in the morning.
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1: 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We get real with you every morning, and Uncle Woody lets you keep it real in the afternoon. 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

0: Dub V. Wake up. It's Dee Dee in the morning on 107.3 The Beat. Good morning. It's Dee Dee in the morning. Guys, listen, we're all here. I got Jay Cruz and comedian J.J. Williamson, but it's Trey G who wants to talk about, you know, June is Men's Mental Health Awareness Month,
1: isn't it?
0: It is.
2: Yeah. And it got me to thinking, too, especially with everything that's going on. The Carmelo Anthony case that just recently wrapped up. It got me to thinking, community is very important.
1: Absolutely.
2: Especially for a man nowadays. Young man, old man, middle-aged man, whatever it is. Even a YN. You know what I'm saying? Mm-hmm. And there's a guy by the name of Xavier Miller. He has a podcast called The Millionaire Mindset Podcast. And I feel like he dropped a lot of gems.
1: Okay.
2: Especially for the fellas. Not in business as well. But this one was specifically for the men. You know what I'm saying? He was saying basically how community is very important. Uh-huh. And a dangerous man, the most dangerous man, is an isolated man. Check this out.
3: Every man needs a brotherhood. I don't care if it's his father, cousins, brothers, childhood friends, co-workers, business partners, or just some solid, genuine men that care about him. Because a man completely alone for too long becomes dangerous, especially to himself. Most men, they don't collapse because they're weak. They fall because they've been carrying too much for too long while doing it in silence. Society actually rewards that silence. A man could be stressed, depressed, broke, spiritually lost, exhausted in his marriage, and overwhelmed as a father. And as long as he still goes to work, answer emails, pays bills, post online, and smile in public, nobody will notice anything wrong. And that's why a lot of men don't even realize that they've fallen apart until it's too late. Part of it is because modern culture accidentally created a dangerous version of masculinity. Not strong masculinity, but performative masculinity. A version where a man thinks he can't ask for help. He gotta figure everything out on his own because nobody needs to know his business. That thought process destroys businesses, friendships, finances, mental health, and marriages. See, even the richest men in the world have always had advisors. Generals had counsel, kings had prophets, athletes have coaches, but somehow the average man today thinks struggling alone is strength.
4: Trey, can I ask you something?
2: Because
4: I've gotten to know you through years. Do you feel like you're a little bit on that spectrum?
2: For sure.
4: I feel like you are.
2: Yeah,
4: bit,
2: for sure. I feel like for like certain example, I don't have like any close friends in my circle, but I do have a network of people that I deal with. I do have family. So I think he means somebody who is completely, solely isolated and dependent upon themselves 100%.
4: The help part with you tend not to ask for help.
2: And that is due to like past
4: or
2: issues.
4: Or accept it.
2: Yeah, that is due to past issues, especially because I feel like when you ask people for help, or when you do kind of like show that weakness, people take advantage of it.
4: Or you owe them something, right?
2: Yeah,
4: I helped you, so now I can ask you for a favor.
2: Now I am indebted to you, and I don't like that feeling.
4: And help isn't like that.
2: And the thing about it too, I don't do people that way.
4: Right.
2: But I feel like I've been done that way so many times that it's like, all right, I'll do it myself.
4: Well, just to let you know, everybody not like that, my G.
2: I feel it
4: for real.
2: I feel
4: everybody not like that. You don't owe me something if I help you. Now, Dee Dee, she owes me.
2: I feel like you were talking about yourself in that moment.
4: Yeah, I was like, I feel like I'm under there.
0: I'll be honest with you. I love what he said, performative masculinity.
4: Yeah.
0: Performative masculinity is true.
2: Absolutely.
0: I see it, and I see a lot of folks performing it.
2: Yeah.
0: I do.
2: Yeah. I think different ways for men to kind of get active, get social.
4: As a father, listen, I'm not even going to lie. I come home sometimes and I sit in the car. We do this. Dads do this. We sit in the car for 10, 15 minutes before we walk into the house.
2: Yeah.
4: And just unwind, right?
0: Look at JJ. JJ's like, nah.
1: You don't have to.
4: You don't have to.
2: I do feel you on that.
4: I'm walking into a house like chaos, you know, like from
0: chaos. Well, that's because you got tons of kids.
4: Exactly, which is fine. That was my decision.
0: Right.
4: No excuses. But my point is that unwind, that moment, we sit in there because we don't know how to deal with all that stress from work, and I got to walk in here and be happy for the kids, right? Even though if I'm sad. So I do feel like he touched on a lot of solid points, man.
2: I ain't going to lie to you. Sometimes me as a single man with no kids, I sit in my car for 10, 15 minutes before I walk into the house.
4: See that?
2: Because then you start to get in there, you be like, damn, I got to pay that light bill. I got to pay rent.
4: Lights start hitting you.
2: Ain't no food in that fridge right now. Give me some.
1: That's why I cuss yourself out in the car.
0: Different reason. Like, you ain't walking in the car.
4: You mad at yourself.
1: Look, he put his kid in the door, be like, here come this BS. But guess what? Ain't nobody in there but you.
2: Shout out. Big facts. Different ways, though, for men to find community. You can join a sports league, attend fitness groups, volunteer community organizations, join the church. You know what I'm saying? Take classes centered around your interests. There are different ways for men to find community in today's day and age. You can also do like a run group. Those are very popular nowadays in different cities.
4: Run group. Yeah. Can we do a gambling?
0: I like it though. Yeah. Thank you for that.
2: Get fit. Exercising really helps relieve the mental stresses that the world put on you. Sir.
0: All right. Well, listen, man. Look at men. Men.
4: Thank you, Didi.
0: Take care of yourselves, fellas.
2: Come on. You got to.
0: Not just physically and everything. Emotionally and mentally. Take care of yourself. Come on, king. Thank you very much. Did you call me a king?
2: Well, not you, but.
0: All right, thank you, Trey.
2: You're more like a prince.
1: He did look at you.
0: It's Dee Dee in the morning.
5: Thanks for starting your day with Dee Dee in the morning.
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1: Good morning. It's Dee Dee in the Morning, guys. It's time for us to learn just a little. Un poquito Spanish.
2: Oh, gosh.
3: Oh, I thought that was a song.
1: I speak a little Spanish.
4: We're going to learn a little bit
1: from this man who only knows a little bit. Oh,
5: I know more than you.
1: You're right.
5: That's right. What have you learned since we've been doing Speak a Little Spanish, JJ?
3: Just uno.
5: Please tell me you're kidding. No, you remember one word?
1: I learned hola.
3: That was
5: hola. And you just said un poquito. Trey, you have a plethora.
2: I've learned leche.
5: Leche, which is milk.
2: Milk. Right? Exactly.
5: Would you get some milk from a girl? Latin girl?
2: Poquito. What? Why would you say that?
5: Right, let me focus. Okay. Así mismo, thank you for paying attention. Señoras, señores, ladies and gentlemen, this is Speak a Little Spanish. I'm going to tell you a Spanish phrase or a word, give you some multiple choice. You get it right or you get it wrong.
3: Let's get it.
5: Okay, así mismo.
3: Come this way first. Come to me first. I'm ready.
5: All right. Dame la pelota.
3: Dame.
5: By the way, this is the FIFA edition.
3: Oh, the FIFA edition. Okay.
5: Should have led with that.
1: Yeah.
5: It's the FIFA edition.
3: Okay. All right.
5: Dame la pelota. A, get me my Peloton. B, give me the ball. C, that's my uniform.
3: And say the word again.
5: Dame, the words. Dame la pelota.
3: That means give me the ball.
5: Boy, you on fire. That's
3: Come on
5: right,
3: now.
5: JJ.
3: I know. I heard that before.
5: Ooh, you played a little soccer?
3: Yeah, I heard that before. Yeah.
5: Okay. All right. Mm-hmm. DD, you ready,
1: All right,
5: Queen? All right, here we go. Mi equipo favorito.
1: Favorito.
5: Mi equipo favorito. I love when you start
1: playing.
5: A, one large burrito. B, I like that beet dough. Or C, my favorite teams.
1: Say that again.
5: Mi equipo favorito. A.
1: My favorite team.
2: Yeah.
5: She hit it. All right.
1: Too easy. Favorito.
5: Favorito. Yeah. Is that what it's talking about? Okay.
2: Using
5: okay,
2: the
5: favorito.
2: Context clues. I
5: there
2: see.
5: That's how you got to do it. That's how you got to do it. Trey, you're usually a professional on this.
2: That's right.
5: Nos vemos en el estadio. A, the United States. B, my team lost. Or C, meet me at the stadium. Nos vemos en el estadio.
2: Ooh, that's a tough one. I'm going to say my team lost.
5: That's wrong, Trey. Yeah. Oh, no, so sorry, Trey. No,
3: that means it stands for meet me at the stadium.
5: Ah, sí, correcto. Pobrecito. Sorry, Trey. Oh, all right, let's go back to JJ. Come JJ, on. You ready?
3: Yeah, I'm ready,
5: Here
3: baby.
5: We go.
3: I'm rolling.
5: Mala decisión.
3: Mala decisión.
5: Okay. A, bad call. B, dumb ref. C, game over.
3: They say that word again?
5: Mala decisión.
3: You know what? That game is over.
5: The game is over? Last and final answer?
3: Yes, sir.
5: That's a no-no.
2: Bad call. You see how easy JJ's is, though?
3: You see how hard mine was?
1: I feel like you're like, you know, honors.
3: You see how hard mine was?
4: Honors.
3: Yeah, sure. Just keep in mind who we asking. Yeah.
5: All right. Aw. DD, you ready? Let's go.
1: Yeah, sure.
5: El mejor jugador.
1: I'm a whore.
5: I did not.
1: What did
5: Girl,
1: you just say?
5: Pause. Stop.
1: Uh-oh.
5: I
1: what
5: said,
1: you say?
5: El mejor jugador. A, the first half. B, green grass. Or C, the best player.
1: The best player.
5: Yes. Did you? Come on. Wait, how you get that one?
2: Uh-oh.
5: El mejor. You thought I'd call.
3: Yeah. Look what you said.
5: You got me about to say it. All right, Trey, back to you.
2: There you go.
5: El tráfico es horrible.
2: I know this one.
5: The refs are terrible.
2: Uh-huh.
5: B, traffic is horrible. C, I love horror movies.
2: It's B.
5: Traffic is horrible?
2: Traffic is horrible.
5: Bing, bing, bing.
1: Very nice.
5: Ese señor sí habla español, okay? Ese señor ahí. Last one. Who wants it? ¿Quién lo quiere?
1: Give it to JJ.
5: JJ.
1: He needs a win.
5: We're going to get out of here good, okay?
3: Okay.
5: With a win.
3: Yes.
5: Buenos asientos. A, good seats. B, tied score. Or C, nice flights.
3: And say it again.
5: Buenos asientos.
3: That's a win.

0: I'm gonna say good seats.
1: Ooh, okay. Trey says good seats.
0: Yeah.
1: You say that's a win?
0: Yes.
1: Good seats is there.
2: Damn it, JJ.
0: Good seats.
1: Yeah. Buenos asientos, JJ. Ay, pobrecito. Yeah.
2: In this class, you got a D.
3: Yeah, let me. No, I'm gonna take this off. I'm gonna keep my notes.
1: Hey, you know what? Again, just drop the class.
0: I need a tutor. I need a good little Spanish tutor. So if there's a Spanish woman out there that want to tutor me, please.
1: Yes, slide
0: in my DMs. AYE_TreyG. I am a very good understudy.
1: Yes, say llámame.
0: Llámame.
1: Hey.
0: Llámame, bebecita. Llámame, bebecita, por favor.
3: That means she's fine.
2: Damn what he said.
1: He don't.
0: Llámame, bebecita.
1: Gracias.
2: Thank you. We speak a little Spanish on this show. Just a little.
0: Llámame, bebecita.
2: All right, thank you, Jay Cruz. It's Dini in the morning.
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0: Good morning. Here's your traffic update. In Kanawha County, a vehicle crash on I-77 North at mile marker 105. That's right before Eden's Fork Road. A vehicle crash on U.S. 119, Corridor G South, south of Song Lane in South Charleston. A vehicle crash on U.S. 60, area 621 West Washington Street in Charleston. And congestion and delays on I-64 East at mile marker 58 at Virginia Street. I'm Chapel in the WCHS Network Traffic Studio.
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0: beat.
1: Listen. Good morning. It's Dee Dee in the morning. J. Cruz, Trey, and JJ. Anybody see this story about Outback Steakhouse? A woman out of Virginia? Did anybody see this?
2: What'd she do?
1: A woman out of Virginia is suing Outback Steakhouse for $1.5 million.
2: What they do?
3: That must have been a bad blooming onion.
1: No.
2: They overcooked the steak?
1: No, that's not what it is. Here's what the story is, everybody. According to what I'm reading, she was injured after slipping on some mashed potatoes.
3: Oh, what?
4: On the floor.
3: What kind of Mario Kart?
2: I'll tell you, I didn't know.
4: That's a great idea.
1: She said that she slipped on some mashed potatoes at a restaurant, the restaurant, in 2023.
4: But think about how slippery, buttery, milky mashed potatoes can be. On tile.
3: I will say that.
4: But you might as well be slipping on oil.
3: Especially if they had some gravy on them.
1: Brown gravy.
3: Yeah, that brown gravy is for sure.
1: Yeah, but she said she slipped. According to this, the woman said that, yes, she definitely slipped on those mashed potatoes, and she said she suffered serious injuries, so she is suing them for $1.5 million.
3: Damn. Wow. I wonder if you can actually sue them for that, though.
4: Absolutely.
3: You think so?
4: Yes, because if there's a spill that can cause that.
3: They're supposed to clean it.
4: You're supposed to clean it up. Yeah. Nah, I know you might. Yeah. Oh, we didn't get a chance to, but yeah.
1: Okay, well, I'm just giving y'all the update on it. So be careful when you go to Outback and pay attention to the floor and make sure there ain't no mashed potatoes on them. All right. Hey, listen, coming up, we got some hot topics for you. It's Dee Dee in the morning.

0: what they're saying now about Chris Brown. One of Chris Brown's baby moms. And how many does he have, guys? Is it four?
1: They keep popping up.
0: Is it like, I think he has about four. Four baby moms now.
2: I think so.
1: How many kids? Like six?
0: Four.
1: Okay.
2: I'm sure it's like one each. I don't think he's doubled up.
0: Yeah, that's what I said. I think it's one each.
2: I don't think he's doubled up.
0: Yeah, he's trying to have more than you. Hey, listen. That's impossible. But anyways, let's talk about Chris Brown. One of his baby moms attacks him. You got to hear what she said. Here we go.
3: Hot Topics.
4: That's the way I like it.
3: On DD in the Morning.
0: This hour of the show being brought to you by Spruce. Spruce works fast. We're talking dead weeds in one day. Hey. And it's safe for use around pets when used as directed. Try Spruce. Did anybody see what LeBron James got yesterday? Anybody see what LeBron James had to post?
2: Mm-mm.
0: Yeah, Time Magazine came out with the 100 most influential people in sports. Mm-hmm. And guess who they named athlete of the century?
2: Who?
0: LeBron James.
2: Hey!
0: Athlete Of the century.
2: Well, damn.
0: JJ, thoughts? Because I know you hate it.
5: How many years a century?
2: That's a good question. I was just going to Google that, too.
5: How many years a century?
0: Ain't a century. What is century?
1: 20.
0: Is it a 20?
1: I think it's 20.
2: I thought it was 20.
0: Okay, maybe it's 20.
1: Decades, 10, century, yeah. 20.
5: In the last 50. 20 years? Yeah, I give him that.
0: He's athlete of the century?
5: Yeah, absolutely.
2: It's 100.
0: Okay.
2: Our producer's right. It is 100.
5: 100 years? Oh, well, no, then. They're going to have to make another cover then.
0: Right.
5: Not in the last 100
0: now. Yep, he is. 100? That's what they said.
5: 100 now.
0: Athlete of the century.
1: Now, for his size, and the way he moves, I'll make the argument he could be a swimmer. He could be anything.
0: Here's my question, though. Is athlete of the century better than GOAT?
1: Mm. Ooh.
5: Nah.
1: I'm going to say yeah.
5: I'm going to say no.
2: I don't think so.
5: Nah.
2: I don't think so. Okay. Athlete of the century and then greatest of all time. You could be a top athlete without being the greatest of all time.
0: Okay.
1: I'll argue it's the other way around. A GOAT is good at one thing. Your whole form is athletic.
2: Well, I would agree with you if all wasn't in GOAT. Greatest of all.
0: Well,
2: thank you.
5: Good argument.
0: Say it,
5: Trey.
0: If Michael Jordan is the GOAT, then guess what? LeBron's the boat. Shouts out to Rick Ross.
2: Yeah, and I agree with that as well. But we splitting hairs. If you're the greatest athlete in the last 100 years, you're still the GOAT at the same time. That just adds to the conversation of why you are the GOAT. So LeBron is still the GOAT.
1: You can't be one without the other.
2: Yeah, exactly.
1: Okay.
0: You don't want him to be the boat, though?
2: He can be that, too. Right, that just seems like a constellation, bro.
0: The boat? Back up. It just sounds stupid to me. It just makes me think of Rick Ross. I'm the boat, the biggest of all
2: biggest
0: time.
2: Biggest of all
1: best
2: time.
1: Of all time.
0: Hey, y'all saw this about Boosie. What's this story?
1: So Boosie, you know, him and Charleston White have had issues in history where he kind of avoids Charleston White as much as he can because, you know, Charleston knows the court system in and out. Well, he was supposed to appear on Wildin' Out.
2: Right.
1: He finds out that Charleston gonna be there, so he out.
6: These motherfuckers trying to put Charleston White on the show. They playing all kind of games. Motherfuckers trying to send me to jail, bro. So I won't be in New York, so that's what it is. Wildin' Out, send me y'all paying information so I can send y'all money back.
2: Damn. You know it's serious when they done already sent the deposit and you say, I'll shoot it back to you.
0: So they have beef like that, him and Charleston?
2: Yeah. And it also stems from the kids.
0: Yep, I was getting ready to say that.
2: Yeah, you know, at one point, Charleston White and Boosie's son, they had like really bad words exchanged with each other. Mm-hmm. Boosie's son threatened to like shoot Charleston White, pull up on him, all type of stuff. And Charleston called the police, all type of.
0: Man, Toretta is kind of crazy. Wildin' Out tried to set Boosie up then.
2: Yeah. Well, it's an awkward situation.
1: They try to create a moment.
0: Right. You know? That's what I'm saying.
5: Well, that show would have wild out if they was going to be on there together. Okay. Boy.
0: Okay. Finally, though, can we talk about, they say Chris Brown has some problems with his baby moms.
2: Yeah. That's why sometimes you got to be careful what you wish for is what it seems. Like, this is a cautionary tale for both sides, because Chris Brown wanted a baby with this woman, Diamond Brown. She seemed like she wanted the lifestyle that Chris Brown offered. Well, now they both kind of going through a little bit of turmoil. Diamond posted on her social media page, "You need to stop overstepping. You don't have control over me, and you do not get to have a say in my personal relationships." Mm-hmm. Basically, she's saying that Chris Brown is trying to control the narrative of who she dates, talks to, all that type of stuff, since they now have a child together. She also posted some screenshots of Chris Brown basically trying to get back with her, at least physically. He said, "You hate me, but whenever you want me, I'm here. Mm-mm. Your ass always turned me on. Stop being such a B to me as well."
0: I love that toxic stuff.
2: Yeah. And then she actually replied back to him, you can text me BS, but can't ask how your daughter is doing. Mm. That's why you got blocked immediately after these text messages came through.
1: Damn.
2: IG dad. And then she tagged at Chris Brown.
0: Oh, oh damn. Not a-

0: mention my name.
1: It's 1073, The Beat.
2: Bring it back.
1: Remember, it's 1073, The Beat.
3: I got it.
4: All right, listen, good morning. I got to stop everything. It's Dee Dee in the morning. Let's get into these hot topics, though. Did y'all hear?

0: dad.
1: Yeah, she basically saying that Chris Brown ain't there for
2: she
1: his little girl.
2: Fed up.
1: Yeah. He's trying to get physical, but he don't want to pay them bills for that baby.
0: What's her name again?
1: Wow. Symphony Brown, I believe, is the daughter they started together. Yeah, okay. Symphony. Yeah.
0: Oh my God. Dang it, Chris Brown. All right, listen, coming up next hour, I'm going to put my husband on blast, y'all. Wait till you hear what he did. On the way, it's Dee Dee in the morning. 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

0: Corridor G South, south of Songer Lane in South Charleston. A vehicle crash on I-77 North at mile marker 105 before Eden's Fork Road. And a vehicle crash on US 60, area 621 West Washington Street in Charleston. I'm Chapel in the WCHS Network Traffic Studio.
1: All right, let's take a look at what's trending right now in the 304. What's

0: right, let's take a look at what's trending right now in the 304. What's going on, guys?
1: Good morning with your news headlines. I'm Daniel Wood. 75 potential jurors will be called to the Kanawha County Judicial Building in a few weeks for the Gavin Smith quadruple murder trial. The 22-year-old Smith will stand trial a second time for the murders of his mother, stepfather, and brothers. When he was 16 years old, he was previously convicted, but that conviction was overturned due to a trial error. Kanawha County Commissioner Lance Wheeler says the new Kanawha County Regional Jail Task Force has already found $30,000 in overcharges to the county from the Regional Jail Authority. Wheeler says the county is trying to do all that it can to cut costs, but the state also needs to respond. A man is in custody after he allegedly hopped in a Lincoln County ambulance and took off. South Charleston police say 40-year-old Holden Stapleton faces charges for stealing the ambulance from WVU Medicine Thomas Hospital in Kanawha County Tuesday afternoon. And the former home of Kmart at the Elkview Crossings Mall is being transformed into a new Kroger location. There was a ceremonial groundbreaking on Tuesday. With your morning news headlines, I'm Daniel Woods. Good morning with your sports update. I'm Daniel Woods. The St. Albans Red Dragons are moving on at the West Virginia State High School baseball tournament in Class AAA, beating John Marshall in walk-off fashion 1-0 in the bottom of the eighth. A pitcher's duel between St. Albans Brogan Sams and John Marshall's Hayden Hughes required extra innings to decide. It was Braden Smith who put a swing on the ball and sent St. Albans to the semifinals.
2: One out in the bottom of the eighth. Here's the pitch from Hughes. It's a curveball hit in the air to dead center. Caesar going back on it. Hatfield will tag from third. Here comes the throw. It's cut off. It's not in time. And St. Albans escapes in a pitcher's duel 1-0.
1: St. Albans advances to the semifinals, where the Red Dragons will play third-seeded Shady Spring on Friday. The Class Quad A quarterfinals begin today. George Washington gets things started at 10 o'clock this morning. Hurricane plays the final game of the day coming up this evening. With sports, I'm Daniel Woods.
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3: Good morning. It's Dee Dee in the morning on this Wednesday hump day. Good morning.
4: Hump, hump.
3: Hey, real quick, comedian J.J. Williamson, you're going to be in, is it Tacoma this weekend?
4: Tacoma, Washington. I'll be at Nate Jackson's Super Funny Comedy Club Friday, Saturday, and Sunday. So I get a chance to go out there in Seattle area, man. Yeah. I may rent me a boat, man.
5: Oh, no.
4: Lounge around, man. And, you know, get me a little boat, man. And, you know, that's the partake capital, in my opinion.
5: Right.
4: Dispensaries and everything. So yeah. I'm looking forward to it. So you know anybody in the area, send them to Nate Jackson's Super Funny Comedy Club all weekend. I will be there.
3: Ow. All right, Trey, what you got? What's trending?
6: Hey, so Jay-Z is trending. It looks like he announced a new stadium show. Actually, a couple new stadium shows. One in Paris and another one in Los Angeles, California.
5: Ooh.
6: Yeah, so it seems like that's probably why Jay-Z is so much in the headlines nowadays, because he got something to sell us.
5: He's so bougie.
3: He's so bougie. They said that about him and Beyonce.
4: Yeah. When they need us, they come out.
3: They come out and speak.
6: Yep. Starting to make sense. September 10th, he will be in Paris, and then October 23rd, he will be in Los Angeles performing. Of course, he'll also be doing his New York shows, too. So shout out Jay-Z. Trying to sell us something.
3: That's what's trending on the way, guys. I'm going to put my husband on blast for how he treated me the other day. Wait till you hear this. You got to tell me if I'm being harsh, okay? You got to tell me that. That's on the way. It's Dee Dee in the morning.
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0: Thanks for starting your day with Didi in the morning.
1: It's Didi in the morning, and I want to just say hi to everyone. I want to say I'm going to apologize right now to the fellas that work with. I'm going to apologize to you.
2: Let me write the date down and the time.
1: Yeah, write it down. Cruz, I apologize to you.
3: Wow.
4: Take a picture.
3: Come on, get it out.
4: Take a video.
1: JJ, I apologize to you.
4: Wow.
3: 6:30.
4: You missing somebody?
3: It's coming, I think.
4: Hey, Luscious.
1: Trey.
5: Not Luscious.
1: Trey, I'm going to apologize to you. I'm going to apologize to you men today. And every man listening right now this morning, I want to apologize to
3: this
1: you.
3: This is big.
1: Okay?
4: Why?
1: I ain't liking you men today. Because my husband did something. Oh, when I tell you my back hurts right now.
4: Oh, no.
1: My back, my neck, my everything is hurting right now.
3: Not for good reason.
1: Not for that reason. Yes. Here's what happened. So, you know, yes, you guys know what there's number one thing that I am nervous about are rodents, mice, rats, things like that, right?
3: Pretty gross.
1: And so to me, I feel like a nest for that is a horrible garage.
3: Absolutely.
1: A garage that is out of control, that you can't get into, that you don't know where anything is. To me, I always feel like there's something in this thing, in this garage, hiding.
3: It's the perfect environment.
1: Right.
3: For sure.
1: Every 7 months, I'm mad about the garage. I'm telling you, mark it down. In another 7 months, I'm going to be mad about our garage. It gets out of control. Right, and there's one thing that my friend told me yesterday. She goes, there's two things that men should always do. And tell me if I'm wrong. She said, they should always be the ones who take out the trash, and they need to be in charge of the garage. They need to be in charge of how the garage looks. Do you guys agree with that?
4: What?
5: I'm agree with her just a little bit.
1: Right.
5: I mean, but you can help out every now and then. I may forget about the garbage.
1: Okay, but what about the garage? The garage you're going to take care of.
5: The garage, yeah. I mean, for me, I'm always in my garage. You know, my golf clubs are there. You know,
3: it's our man cave.
5: It's like a man cave. All the stuff you need for your yard and your car and everything. So, yeah, I'm going to take care of the garage.
3: Working out. My bike is in there. Listen, the garage is off limits to everyone. Like, don't go in there and do anything. See? That's my garage. Well, I put it away. I clean it up. I tell you where things go.
1: I wish my husband felt like that, because here, I'm going to show you guys a picture of the garage as I was trying to clean it out yesterday. So what happened was we had a nice event at our house last weekend, and we had to open the garage for something. And when he opened the garage, I was so embarrassed that there were so many people at the house that they saw what was in our garage. I was embarrassed.
4: Really?
1: It was that filthy, dirty, messy.
3: Wow.
1: It was horrible. And I was embarrassed. And I said, it shows laziness. It shows somebody who doesn't care. I was like, I can't. So I spent all day yesterday, from the moment I got off the air until about 10 o'clock last night, I was in the garage cleaning.
3: I got so much respect for you right now.
1: What? I was in the garage cleaning. I need to take a before and after so y'all can see what it looks like.
4: Really?
3: And man. I caught a glimpse. Yeah, JJ, tell him.
5: Look, this stuff right here, man, the video that Didi is showing me right now, it's enough stuff in their garage for 3 more different houses.
3: Yeah, definitely 12 yard sales.
4: Yeah.
3: A lot of yard sales.
1: Going to have a yard sale. I told him I'm going to get rid of everything.
5: Now, when you circle around in your garage, I notice, who the hell is sitting down while you doing this?
3: It better not be him.
1: That's my friend that was there.
5: Oh, my God.
1: Talking to me while I cleaned. While I cleaned and complained.
3: Yeah.
1: But let me tell y'all something why my back hurt. My back hurts so badly, I didn't bent down, picked up boxes, moved boxes. I moved furniture. I went up on top of shelf. I've extended my arm. I'm so sore. No. I'm so sore. I feel like I was in a hockey game and got into a fight.
4: Yeah.
2: Oh, no.
5: Didi, you had all that stuff I just saw. You got the back of a weightlifter.
1: Yes. You see, we got weights in there. I had to move that. I moved weights. Damn. I moved the weight bench.
3: Can I ask you a question?
1: What?
3: Why isn't Chris helping with the garage? I mean, it's just
1: I don't even want to tell y'all what he had to do yesterday. I don't even want to tell y'all what happened. You know what he was doing while I was cleaning the garage?
3: Oh my God,
1: what was
3: he doing? Don't say it. Don't say it.
1: Modeling.
4: Modeling?
3: Oh, he making money.
1: JJ, you want to know why he wasn't there? He came in there when I was cleaning to pick up his golf clubs, because Top Golf asked him to come out because they like his golf swing to take pictures for Top Golf.
4: What?
2: Oh, hell no.
4: So you want me to put Top Golf on the back burner so I can clean the garage?
1: Yeah.
3: No, we're going to.
4: Come on, dog.
1: Yeah.
3: He got hired as a model.
1: So hold on.
4: What?
1: Well, I'm cleaning the garage while he's out being a modeler.
3: A modeler?

0: not a model citizen.
1: I'm
0: going
1: to be honest, man. That's worth it.
2: It is.
1: That is. That's
2: Y'all
1: worth
2: on
1: it.
2: His side?
1: Yes, I'm on his side with that right there.
2: Oh, hell yeah. No.
0: You tripping.
3: That's a gig. What are you talking about?
2: All right. You know what? I'm shutting it down.
0: Imagine that phone call. Hey, I can't come to the Top Golf modeling search because I actually got to clean the garage.
3: My dusty garage.
2: Him. They called. They even booked. They saw him and they were like, we want you for our. Yeah.
3: Did you
0: exactly.
3: Say,
2: hold on a second. JJ, he got a good swing out here.
1: Chris has an amazing swing. I got to give it to
0: See
1: him.
0: See what I'm saying?
1: So I get it.
3: Did he look good?
0: And I'm gonna say this about women. Anytime they have to do any little piece of manual labor, it's, oh, my arm hurt. My back hurt.
1: Yeah.
0: My butt hurt.
2: Close it out.
1: Oh, my God.
3: You should start a garage cleaning service.
2: Yeah.
0: I definitely agree.
2: I'm out.
0: Chris is the victim in this situation. It's Dee Dee in the morning.
4: Thanks for starting your day with Dee Dee in the morning.
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2: I need to tell y'all something about me and the husband. Well, good morning. It is Dee Dee in the morning.
3: You had to walk back in because you walked out.
2: I did. I had to walk back in because I'm mad.
4: Cool down.
2: I'm trying
4: to. Cool down.
2: So, J. Cruz, Trey, and JJ, there's more to the story about my husband being a mottler.
3: Stop calling him that.
2: That's what he is. He's a model. He ain't no model. He's a mottler.
3: A mottler.
2: All right. So they ask him at Topgolf. Shouts out to him. And so, you know, yes, I guess it's, I had forgotten.
3: Yeah.
2: I had forgotten that he had this, right? He left the house at 4 o'clock in the morning. I mean, 4 o'clock in the afternoon.
3: Okay.
2: 4 o'clock in the afternoon.
3: Right.
4: For the photo shoot.
2: For the photo shoot for Topgolf.
3: Right.
2: I'm cleaning the garage. I start cleaning the garage. Now, I look at him, too, as he grabs all his stuff. I'm looking at him like,
3: of course he comes
2: into the garage to grab his golf clubs.
4: Uh-huh. Which he needs for the photo shoot.
3: Was you already in the process of cleaning?
2: Yeah. Mm-hmm.
3: Oh, God.
2: So now he comes through the dirt that I'm cleaning, steps over the dirt, grabs his golf club, looks at me and says, I'll see you later.
4: As you sweat in your bandana.
2: I mean, I'm sweating. I mean, it's all down my neck.
3: Oh, my God.
2: It's human in that thing, in that garage.
4: Yeah. Got gloves on.
2: Yeah, there ain't no air conditioning in there. So now I'm dirty, nasty, humid. It's nasty, right?
3: Uh-oh.
2: So I just stare at him as he gets his golf clubs. I'm like, wow, ain't this something? So he leaves at around 4 o'clock in the afternoon.
3: Right.
2: I finished cleaning the garage at 10 o'clock last night, y'all.
4: Damn.
2: I finished at 10 o'clock.
3: Damn. Much stuff y'all have.
2: A lot.
3: Goodness.
2: I'm gonna post it. I got to post it. I'm going to give you before and after. A lot.
4: Enough for 3 yard sales.
3: Sheesh.
2: So at this point now, guys, so now it's 10. I finish. I wash my hands. I mean, it's nothing but filth. I take a nice shower, long shower.
3: Uh-huh.
2: Now I look up. It's 11 o'clock. There's no Chris. I don't see my husband.
3: Oh, he wasn't at home that whole time.
2: Uh-huh. He went to take pictures for Topgolf.
3: I thought he had came long? Back maybe around like maybe 7,
2: no.
3: 6.
2: No. So now the game is on, right?
3: Oh, God.
2: The game was on. And so the game goes off. Again, I took my shower, long, hot shower, because my back is aching from leaning down, picking up, moving stuff.
3: Right.
2: I'm telling you guys, I moved outside furniture out. I moved weights and things, so we have weights in there.
3: But listen, though, ain't nobody tell you to do that.
2: We had to. It was embarrassing the other day, and it's been like this for months. So all of a sudden, y'all, guess what time he walks in the door?
3: Right.
2: About 11:10.
3: Oh, God.
2: You know. Now, hold on. Any lady listening to me right now, you know what we do. We looking at that clock. We like, what time is it he walk up in here?
5: I'm sorry. I think that's a very respectful time.
2: No, it ain't.
5: Yeah.
2: You left at 4 o'clock in the afternoon. You see your wife cleaning the garage, and you come back at 11:10.
5: Think about it, man. The man, I kind of got an idea where y'all live. Topgolf is very far. You got to consider the traffic.
3: Mm-hmm. Yeah.
5: When you get there, you got to change your clothes. You got to set up.
4: Yeah.
5: You know, a photo shoot is long.
2: No. Hold on a second. At 11:10, let me tell you what I said. So when he walks in now, you know, I'm mad. I got one eye open. I mean, one eye is closed like I could crush you up.
3: All right,
2: right?
3: Papa.
2: So I said, I'm looking at the time. So I said, oh, so did you watch the game? You watch it? You watched the whole game?
3: What did
2: he
3: say?
2: He said, yeah. Now, when he comes in, his shirt is out of his, you know, he had it tucked in when he left.
3: Right.
2: All nice and neat. God. Now it's out. You can tell. He looked like he's a little slurring a little bit. So
3: God.
2: So I said, so did you eat? And he said, yeah. And I was like, And all I thought was, damn, you didn't call me to say, hey, you want something? What you going to eat tonight?
3: Come on,
2: you know, you've been clean. Hold on. You cleaning the garage. The least I could do is that. Let me tell you what this man, knew.
3: My God.
2: He knew. I didn't even have to say nothing.
3: Because
2: I didn't say nothing after that. I just said, you watched the game?
3: Mm.
2: And I said, oh, okay, you ate? And he said, yeah. And all I thought was, wow, you didn't call me.
3: Wow.
2: He didn't say nothing. So all of a sudden, guess what he does?

0: He goes upstairs.
1: Okay.
0: We have a two-level house, so he goes upstairs.
2: Uh-huh.
0: And I don't see him until this morning.
2: Of course.
3: Boy, he never came back.
0: He never came back there. He knew I was back. I guess he was like, I'm going to sleep up here.
1: Yeah.
0: So this chick here,
1: there's no way in hell I'm getting in the bed with you.
4: Right, fellas.
1: Yeah.
0: It felt safe.
2: I don't want to hear that.
1: I would have been scared when you just said you watched the game.
0: It felt safe upstairs.
2: It felt safe.
1: That's the signal right there.
0: What?
1: You watched the game?
2: Hell no.
3: Because
0: he did not. Hey, I don't know. That man did not get sleep in that bed with me last night.
1: Yeah.
0: He knew I was heated.
1: Of course.
0: And he ate. I think he saw the steam coming out my ears because he refused to get in that bed. And when he got in this morning, it was quiet. Like, it was time for me to get up. So he was like, hey, do you want me to help you get your coffee or anything? You know me. No. I got it.
3: He's like, you
0: want
3: to stay good?
1: Hey, y'all ever see the movies? Y'all movies where they try to set their little booby trap. They got their little thin little wire.
0: Yeah,
1: he put that down. So just in case DD walked in.
2: Oh, my goodness.
3: Set up an alarm.
0: Anyways.
3: How's the garage?
0: Looks good. but my back hurts. All right. Okay. Hold on. Who's wrong then here?
3: You are.
0: I am not.
3: He deserves a pass.
0: Okay.
1: Totally wrong.
0: All right. If you think that I'm wrong or the husband's wrong, let me know. Hit us up right now at 833-TALK-TO-DEEDEE.
1: That's 833-825-5233.
0: I guarantee you I'm not wrong.
1: All right.
3: You can't guarantee that.
1: Put your money out there.
0: Y'all call us and let us know, all right? 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
0: 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What you got?
6: Let's

19 Corridor G South, south of Songer Lane in South Charleston. A vehicle crash on I-77 North at mile marker 105 before Edens Fork Road. And a vehicle crash on US 60, area 621 West Washington Street in Charleston. I'm Chapel in the WCHS Network Traffic Studio.

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3: Hey, it's Didi in the morning. I got J. Cruz, Trey G, and comedian J.J. Williamson with me. So you guys already know I've been mad all day. I told you my back hurts.
4: Mm-hmm.
3: My back hurts really bad because I was cleaning up the garage. While I was cleaning up the garage, my husband walks in. And he's all dressed to go out, and he comes in and gets his golf clubs. And I'm like, where are you going? I'm thinking he's going to come in and help me. He was like, no, I got to go to a photo shoot. I'm a modeler now.
5: A what?
0: A modeler.
5: Is a model.
3: Modeler. What he was doing, he was a modeler. Anyways.
5: Who was he modeling for?
3: What's it called? Top Golf.
0: Top Golf.
5: That's a big deal.
0: Huge deal.
3: I guess they like his golf swing. They say he has
0: He has a very amazing golf swing. Now, the ball still ain't going to go straight.
5: But it's a nice
0: swing. But his form and his turn is amazing.
3: Okay, so the husband goes to model for Top Golf, and I'm at home cleaning out the garage. That's why I said this morning I'm angry. My back hurts. I got a headache.
0: Right.
3: You know, my arm hurts, my extension, because I was putting stuff up top. And just doing everything. And so I got mad.
0: You can reach it. Go ahead.
3: Okay. And so I got mad at the husband. And we had this discussion. We're trying to figure out who, am I wrong? And because I got mad, my husband slept upstairs.
5: But he came home late too, right?
3: And he came home late.
5: Like 10 after the game.
3: So am I wrong? Or is he right? Mm. Who's wrong? Let's go to the phone lines. Hey, good morning. Who's this?
6: This is Kat.
3: Kat, come on, Kat, talk to me.
0: Come on, Kat. Be honest now, okay?
6: Look, Didi, I love you. You're awesome, but you were so wrong for that.
0: Thank you.
3: What, Kat?
6: So wrong. First off, if anything, I love you, Didi, but you should have got dressed with that man and went with him. At this point, you were supposed to be his cheerleader, his biggest cheerleader.
5: Oh,
6: he went
5: her.
6: And modeled for Top Golf.
3: He didn't invite
6: you
3: me.
6: You should have sat back and enjoyed yourself and put that on a back burner, sweetheart. You was wrong. I'm sorry. I love you.
3: You know what? You just made me think about you.
5: Rational.
3: Right.
5: That's rational.
6: You should have been his biggest cheerleader. Modeling for Top Golf.
3: Yeah. Okay. Well, dang, Kat. Kat, thank you for making me feel bad.
6: I understand
5: it was
6: JJ, but
5: hold on.
0: Wait a minute now. Wait a minute now, Kat.
6: No, I can understand it was J. Cruz because that goes to his head, but it's on your husband.
0: Oh,
3: yeah, she meant J. Cruz.
0: Oh, J. Cruz. Okay.
6: Yeah, no, JJ, you're awesome. I love you.
0: Oh, thank you, baby. I appreciate it. And to piggyback on her, man, think about how many egg rolls and sliders y'all could have had and missed out on.
6: For free.
3: He didn't invite
6: me. All you had to do is sit in the air, have your drink, cross your legs, and say, baby, you did this. You go, boy.
3: Oh, my God.
0: All you had to say is, turn around. Turn this way, baby.
3: Oh, my God.
5: I like
3: Thank
5: her.
3: You,
6: Kat,
3: you're absolutely right. Thank you very much for your call. I appreciate that. All right.
5: I'm a nice person, by the way, Kat.
3: She said it would go to your head, and she wasn't lying.
0: Yeah.
3: She wasn't lying. Well, we appreciate the calls this morning, though. You know what? I did. She may have been right. Kat may have been right.
5: Oh, did she convince you? Because she was so calm and rational
3: about
5: it.
3: But I thought to myself, the man didn't invite me.
5: Did you tell
3: me? I didn't know if you could even go and sit up and be there. He didn't invite.
5: Usually you can't to a modeling gig. I'm going to be honest. Because you're going to be sitting in a waiting room or something.
7: Now, why you trust Kat word, but when we told you was wrong, we was wrong.
5: Really?
3: Because I just see wrong written on your forehead as soon as I see you.
5: That's crazy.
0: Wow.
3: Matter of fact, I see the W-R-O.
0: Now, Didi, I feel like it's two things you should do.
3: What?
0: Go home and apologize to Chris.
3: Okay.
0: And then I want you to sleep in the office this time.
8: In the garage.
7: In the garage. You sleep in the garage.
0: You go upstairs.
8: You go.
3: No, I mean, you know what? She did make me think about it. And you guys may be right. Maybe I'm going to go and I'm going to apologize. I was going to say maybe I'll make dinner, but then no, I'm not. I'll call in and make
5: No, order some real food.
3: I'll order some real food for him or something.
7: Make him
3: like
7: a sloppy
3: that.
7: Joe or something.
3: Yeah,
7: like
3: there
7: that.
3: You go. Then, now you're up my alley. I can make that kind of food.
5: As
3: somebody said, I can make concession food.
7: All right. Nachos and
3: concession. I'm good at it. All right. Well, listen, shouts out to the husband, and I apologize.

0: right.
1: All right.
2: Wow, it's, did you just apply?
1: Shut up. It ain't going to happen again.
3: Down, oh, God. But we get up. We fall
1: oh,
3: down.
1: This show is silly.
3: That's why you're... back still hurt.
1: Okay, you know what? This show is silly. It's Dee Dee in the morning. Gets me going. 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
1: The Alrighty,
0: Beat.
1: Good morning, Didi in the morning. Let's get right into the hot topics, all right? We got to because Tyler Perry is out here speaking. I think he's talking about Cheyenne Bryant.
2: Everybody.
1: Dr. Cheyenne Bryant. Do we still call her a doctor?
3: No, I'm not right now.
1: JJ.
3: I took it off.
1: She ain't gave us no proof. You don't know if she is or not.
3: Well, I mean.
1: You don't know if the doctor that you go to when you go to his office and see him, is he a doctor for real?
3: Yeah, I mean, because he got his certificate up in on the wall.
1: How you know it's real?
3: They got the stamp.
1: All right, you know what? Let's get into our hot topics here. What Tyler Perry had to say. Here we go.
4: Turn his TV off.
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0: 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All right, so the first thing we got to talk about is the reaction. Yesterday, everybody was talking, of course, about the young man named Carmelo Anthony found guilty of murder. Of course, this happened when he was 17 years old. Take a listen.
1: Carmelo Anthony was crying. He was shaking. His defense attorney kept his arm around his shoulders the entire time. Austin Metcalf's twin brother, Hunter, this was the first time he was inside the courtroom when that guilty verdict was read. I'm told it was really emotional from both sides after that murder verdict. Carmelo Anthony's mother, she's already taken the stand. She said, quote, "He is my oldest, my firstborn, my baby. I love him very much." I'm told that she had mascara running down her face and asked the jury, quote, "Please have mercy on my son." And then the prosecutor sort of cross-examined her and said, "Isn't it true you could still have a relationship with your son while he's behind bars?"
0: Wow. And it's just such a sad, because again, this all started back in April 2025, right, at a track meet?
2: Yeah. Correct.
0: In the Dallas-Fort Worth area. Right. And it's just so sad that it turned out that this young man was killed, and it's just two lives destroyed.
3: Two lives destroyed.
2: This took on national headlines.
0: It did.
3: Yeah. Mm-hmm.
4: And it also shows to a lot of people injustices in the justice system that still exists today. For certain people.
0: I saw something that was saying that this situation and the outcome is what the justice system will do to African Americans. And it's always like, well, we're going to give you this and we're going to give them this. And we're going to, you know what I mean? Or we're going to make an example of you here instead of actually doing it based on what the case and the evidence shows.
2: That's people's biggest gripe. Mm-hmm. You know what I'm saying? I think maybe the young man, a lot of people do feel like maybe he should have gotten some time. 35 years seems a bit excessive.
0: Yeah.
2: For all the details surrounding the case. And it just feel like from the jump, he didn't get a fair trial.
0: That's what a lot of people are saying.
2: A lot of people, yeah.
0: That's what a lot of people are saying. So the other thing we got to talk about, again, you got to send prayers to both families, though, y'all, because it's just sad. Because these were just young high school boys, y'all.
2: He is, man.
0: On both sides. Yep. The other thing we got to talk about would have to be Tyler Perry, right?
4: Yeah, so he's jumping into this conversation, this debate that everybody's having about degrees. Because ever since Dr. Cheyenne, you know, the whole, you know, where's your degree, girl? Do you think people actually need one to be successful?
5: Something about many people wondering or worried about a degree, and that's trending. But what is not trending is what this administration is doing by taking degrees from so many of us. So as I think about this, I'm just like, we've got to do something and come together.
0: Okay. Well, thoughts?
4: Yeah, I feel like we were going to debate more about the degree. Do people actually need degrees? But he was kind of talking about the administration. I think, yes, I think we need to focus on the administration and the decisions they're making, for sure. They're affecting us every day.
2: Mm. I agree with Tyler. Mm-hmm. Yeah, I agree with Tyler.
0: Okay. JJ?
3: I'm trying to figure out who that was clapping before he got the damn sentence out. Can he get his quote out first?
0: I know. Exactly. Not at all. That was just a fan. You're right. Hey, listen, Kendrick Lamar, I heard, and Drake, this war with them, it's crazy, but I heard that somebody just released some text messages between them.
2: Yeah, you know, it didn't start out like this between Kendrick Lamar and Drake. They actually were good friends. Drake even went so far as to bring Kendrick Lamar on one of his first statewide tours that he went on. Kendrick Lamar went on, actually.
3: Okay.
2: And so now somebody has released some old text messages, which I don't know how they got these text messages, but it's a text message thread between Drake and Kendrick. Kendrick kicks it off and says, "What's good, fam?" Drake texts back, "Yo, my man, what's the word?" Kendrick then replies, "Just working on Detox and finishing my project Section 80. When you back in Cali?" He was asking him, "When are you back in Cali?" "I know that itch will be incredible. We got to do something for real. I'll be back for the BET Awards this month."
0: And that's what's from. That was Drake saying that back to Kendrick, "I'll be there for BET." And
4: yeah, I know the album's going to be incredible, giving him props.
2: So they were supposed to probably link up and do some music at that time. Now, keep in mind, this is back in 2011. June 9th of 2011. Wow. This was a simpler time between them two.
0: When they were friends.
2: Yeah, when they was good Judies.
0: Damn.
2: Judies.
0: Ain't it sad what time can do to friendships and people? Yeah. I'm sad now for them. Yeah.
3: To my hip-hop heads, J. Cruz and Trey, man, do y'all think they could ever, like,
0: be friends again,
3: or maybe do a song together, maybe a tour.
4: Possible.
2: I think Drake is too sensitive for that.
0: Okay, I can see that. You may be right, Trey. All right, listen, those are your hot topics. Coming up, we're going to play our $1,000 mini game next. It's Dee Dee in the morning. When people ask me for meaningful Father's Day gift ideas, I always think of Aura frames. My friend Kayla bought an Aura frame for her dad.

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1: 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All right, so we got to find out, any delays or accidents happening? What you got?
2: Good morning. Here's your traffic update. In Kanawha County, a vehicle crash on County Route 21, Sissonville Drive and K Neva Lane. A vehicle crash on US 119, Corridor G South, south of Songer Lane in South Charleston. A vehicle crash on I-77 North at mile marker 105 before Edens Fork Road. And a vehicle crash on US 60, area 621 West Washington Street in Charleston. I'm Chapel in the WCHS Network Traffic Studio.
0: All right, let's take a look at what's trending right now in the 304. What's going on, guys?
3: Good morning. With your news headlines, I'm Daniel Wood. 75 potential jurors will be called to the Kanawha County Judicial Building in a few weeks for the Gavin Smith quadruple murder trial. The 22-year-old Smith will stand trial a second time for the murders of his mother, stepfather, and brothers. When he was 16 years old, he was previously convicted, but that conviction was overturned due to a trial error. Kanawha County Commissioner Lance Wheeler says the new Kanawha County Regional Jail Task Force has already found $30,000 in overcharges to the county from the Regional Jail Authority. Wheeler says the county is trying to do all that it can to cut costs, but the state also needs to respond. A man is in custody after he allegedly hopped in a Lincoln County ambulance and took off. South Charleston police say 40-year-old Holden Stapleton faces charges for stealing the ambulance from WVU Medicine Thomas Hospital in Kanawha County Tuesday afternoon. And the former home of Kmart at the Elkview Crossings Mall is being transformed into a new Kroger location. There was a ceremonial groundbreaking on Tuesday. With your morning news headlines, I'm Daniel Woods.

0: County Tuesday afternoon. And the former home of Kmart at the Elkview Crossings Mall is being transformed into a new Kroger location. There was a ceremonial groundbreaking on Tuesday. With your morning news headlines, I'm Daniel Woods. Good morning with your sports update. I'm Daniel Woods. The St. Albans Red Dragons are moving on at the West Virginia State High School baseball tournament in Class AAA, beating John Marshall in walk-off fashion 1-0 in the bottom of the eighth. A pitcher's duel between St. Albans' Brogan Sams and John Marshall's Hayden Hughes required extra innings to decide. It was Braden Smith who put a swing on the ball and sent St. Albans to the semifinals.
1: One out in the bottom of the eighth. Here's the pitch from Hughes. It's a curveball hit in the air to dead center. Caesar going back on it. Hatfield will tag from third. Here comes the throw. It's cut off. It's not in time. And St. Albans escapes in a pitcher's duel, 1-0.
0: St. Albans advances to the semifinals, where the Red Dragons will play third-seeded Shady Spring on Friday. The Class Quad A quarterfinals begin today. George Washington gets things started at 10 o'clock this morning. Hurricane plays the final game of the day coming up this evening. With sports, I'm Daniel Woods.
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3: Good Wednesday to you. It's DD in the morning. We're all here. I need Trey, though, right now to find out what's trending with Trey.
4: Hey, so what's trending, man? Diddy is making the headlines. Even though he's behind bars, he seems to stay in the news at this point is what it feels like. According to documents obtained by TMZ, a man identified as Jane Doe has now filed a new lawsuit alleging that Diddy sexually assaulted him when he was a minor.
5: This is a flash flood warning for the following county, Putnam, West Virginia, issued at 8:56 a.m. Eastern Daylight Time. The National Weather Service in Charleston has issued a flash flood warning for West Central Putnam County in western West Virginia until noon Eastern Daylight Time. At 8:56 a.m. Eastern Daylight Time, Doppler radar indicated thunderstorms producing heavy rain across the warned area. Between 1.5 and 1.75 inches of rain have fallen. Additional rainfall amounts of up to 0.50 inches are possible in the warned area. Flash flooding is ongoing or expected to begin shortly. Hazard, flash flooding caused by thunderstorms. Source, radar indicated. Impact, flash flooding of small creeks and streams, urban areas, highways, streets and underpasses as well as other poor drainage and low-lying areas. Some locations that will experience flash flooding include Hurricane, Poca and Taze Valley. This includes Interstate 64 in West Virginia between mile markers 33 and 34. Repeating, a flash flood warning has been issued until noon Eastern Daylight Time for the following county, Putnam, West Virginia.

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1: Where you at?
0: At the house with it, watching sinners.
1: Who you with?
0: On the couch with my favorite sinner. I was about to, but you convinced us. 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
1: All right, listen. Good morning. It's Dee Dee in the morning. Guys, let me tell you something. Trey and J. Cruz. JJ needs to get some things off of his chest. He said we should get them off our chest. And you basically said we need to what? Things we need to...
2: Let it go. These are some things. You just got to let it go, man. You try your best to keep it, try to keep it going, mm-hmm. but hey, you got to let it go.
3: I have one question. Is this Frost Disney? Let it go.
1: No.
3: Or let it go. Another TKO.
2: TKO. We talking about Teddy.
4: Teddy P.
2: We going back Teddy P. Yeah. And this one right here is going to be like a Father's Day edition of Let It Go. You know, because Father's Day right around the corner.
3: For sure.
2: And, you know, we want to be recognized and acknowledged on our day like we do our significant other, our spouse, our wives and women.
3: Right.
2: We want to, hey, be recognized on our day right here, man. You know, so here's some things you can do, ladies, for your man right before, you know, Father's Day right here, man. You know, here's one, man. You know, women love to go out to eat on Mother's Day. They want to go out to eat, want to go get fine dine. But when it comes to Father's Day, you want to try to cook at the house. I don't want that. I don't want to, you know, I'm going to fix your favorite meal. I want to dress up. I want you to make reservations for us to get somewhere and go sit down and have a nice entree of food.
3: Right, and I want them to drive.
2: And I want you to drive and
3: not open the door.
2: Yeah, open the door for me.
3: Right. Mm-hmm.
2: Set the reservation. Matter of fact, pull my seat out.
3: Yeah, I should have to do a thing.
2: And she still be trying, let me cook. No, I don't want you to cook. Matter of fact, let that go. Let that go, damn it. We're going out to eat. We're going out to eat. Here we go right here, man. Now, you think we always want a tie, socks, cologne, and some sex. Well, we want that sex. We want that. But damn it, damn all these ties and socks and cologne. Think out the box. Give us something. Yeah. And you're going to be looking at me tomorrow. I thought this tie would go with your suit. Take that back.
3: Yeah.
2: I don't want that.
3: You know what? Even the sex. Not as a gift.
1: Mm-hmm.
3: You know what I mean?
2: I feel
3: they're
2: what
3: using
2: you're
3: it. Yeah, they're being lazy.
4: Oh, no. Trey. Because you never know. You know, just on that day, they might get a little nasty.
3: Oh, a little special?
4: Might get a little nasty.
3: Okay, I'll give you that. You got to add some extra spice. So, okay, all right.
2: So, in other words, just...
4: There you go.
3: Hey, tie, socks.
2: Oh, let it go, baby. We don't want that. Now, you know, it's Father's Day.
3: Mm-hmm.
2: It's our day. We should be able to do what we want to do, how we want to do it. Don't come in there and talk about, I need you to go out there and clean out the garage.
1: Uh-uh.
2: I don't need you to talk about cut the yard. Hey, this is our day. Right. You ain't finna give me no chores on our day.
4: Well, you know
2: the car dirty. Hey. Let that go, baby, because this is my day. I'm sitting on the couch and with one sock and my drawers on.
3: One sock.
2: Damn day. Here's another right here, man. Now, again, it's Father's Day. We want you to be walking around the house nice, looking attractive.
4: Yep.
2: I don't want to see you in your bonnet or that moo-moo y'all be wearing around the house all day with
1: That's
2: no...
1: That's a caftan.
3: This is so real.
2: Huh?
1: I'm sorry, I said it's a caftan.
2: Well, whatever it is, we don't want to see that particular day.
1: Yeah.
2: Wait till Monday.
1: Yeah.
2: Wait till Monday, but Sunday, I want you to walk around in a nice lingerie outfit, something from Victoria's Secret.
1: Heels.
4: Now you're talking my language, yeah.
2: Come on now, and some heels.
3: All day.
2: Matter of fact, all your legs down.
3: Right.
2: All your legs down. Walk in front of the TV and bring me the remote so I can see you. I don't want to see you. I don't want to see you in that bunny.
3: No.
2: I don't want to see you like that.
3: Or matter of fact. Sweats.
2: Hey, let it go, baby.
4: Yeah.
2: Now, here's another one right here, man. Here's another one. You thought you were going to get back with your baby daddy. You thought he was going to be the one, man. Y'all had a little problem and everything, man. But you want to try to get back with him. But damn it, you found out he done married somebody else. He done married somebody else. You just thought y'all were going to get back together, man. But you know what? Hey, let it go, baby. Let it go, let it go. So, ladies, Father's Day is around the corner. Think about what we want. Think about us.
3: What
2: we want, not what you think we need or
3: is convenient
2: want.
3: For you.
2: For you and everything. Right. Spend money on us sometime.
4: Right.
2: Ladies and gentlemen, let it go.
1: All righty. Thank you very much for that, JJ. We appreciate that. Woo! That Father's Day edition. It's Dee Dee in the morning.
0: Thanks for starting your day with Dee Dee in the morning.
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2: This summer, follow country roads to West Virginia's spectacular state parks. Turns out the getaway you've been looking for isn't far, and it doesn't have to cost a lot.
3: This is a flash flood warning for the following counties in West Virginia: Boone, Kanawha, Lincoln and Wayne, and Lawrence, Kentucky. Issued at 9:16 a.m. Eastern Daylight Time. The National Weather Service in Charleston has issued a flash flood warning for northeastern Lawrence County in northeastern Kentucky, northwestern Boone County in central West Virginia, west central Kanawha County in central West Virginia, Lincoln County in central West Virginia, central Wayne County in western West Virginia, until 1:15 p.m. Eastern Daylight Time. At 9:16 a.m. Eastern Daylight Time, Doppler radar indicated thunderstorms producing heavy rain across the Maryland area. Between 1 and 1.5 inches of rain have fallen. Additional rainfall amounts up to 1 inch are possible in the Warren area. Flash flooding is ongoing or expected to begin shortly. Hazard: flash flooding caused by thunderstorms. Source: radar indicated. Impact: flash flooding of small creeks and streams, urban areas, highways, streets and underpasses, as well as other poor drainage and low-lying areas. Some locations that will experience flash flooding include Madison, Louisa, Wayne, Fort Gay, Ranger, Jill, Hearts, Spurlockville, Kiosville, Eastland Lake, Julian, Alum Creek, Centerville, Danville, Branchland, Myra, Palermo, Mud, Eastland, and Garthusville. This includes Route 119 between mile markers 51 and 66, in between mile markers 68 and 69. Repeating, a flash flood warning has been issued until 1:15 p.m. Eastern Daylight Time for the following counties in West Virginia: Boone, Kanawha, Lincoln and Wayne, and Lawrence, Kentucky.

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2: Before we get into it, though, you know what they said? Almost 40% of people said that early on at a new job, they have done this to try to impress coworkers. What do people do to try to impress coworkers at that job?
3: Be nice.
2: Nope.
4: Dress
3: be
4: really
3: on time.
4: Fly.
2: No, be fly.
5: I mean, that's what I've done.
2: You have to dress nice. Is that you impress?
4: Yeah, because they'd be like, whoa, this guy's dress is really nice.
3: Buy breakfast.
2: Nope.
4: Oh, donuts.
2: Dre, you want to try? Because they ain't getting none of these right.
4: Flirt.
6: Ooh, that's
2: a tough
6: one.
2: What do you do to try to impress?
6: Because I don't want to impress none of y'all. So.
2: Damn.
6: I can't relate.
2: Oh, wow.
4: Come here.
3: Help them out.
2: Yep. Pretty much is what JJ's saying. Guess what they say? Guess what people do to impress everybody on the job? Hmm. They'll fix their mistakes or take the blame for whatever they did.
3: Hell no.
2: Hey, I ain't doing that one.
3: Hell no.
2: I ain't
3: going to
2: take no blame.
3: Hell yeah. I just got there too.
6: Right?
3: Come on. My benefits ain't.
2: Yeah.
3: At least let me go to the dentist.
2: You ain't going to take the blame.
3: I ain't
2: going to
3: take the blame. I got a 2 o'clock appointment I got to be at.
4: I took the blame from my boss once when he made a mistake, and it really did me well doing
2: it.
4: Yeah, because after that.
2: Well, you knew they were on the job when you took it, though.
4: Yeah, fairly.
2: Oh, okay.
4: Yeah. I still took that. Yeah, but he stuck his neck out for me just hiring me, so I did it for him.
2: That's nice.
6: Yeah, I'm snitching. I ain't going to lie to you. I am damn taking the blame. I'm telling. I saw Ashley clock in late.
2: What time?
0: $1,000 all for you with the $1,000 menu.
3: Hey.
0: Exclusively on DD in the Morning.
3: Hey, Trey going to walk Ashley in there with him. Hey, come here.
2: Tell him
3: what you just did.
6: Either you tell him or I tell him.
2: Hey, this is Summer. Hey, Summer.
7: Hi.
3: Hey, they call me one of them.
2: I love this. I love that name. I used to love that name. Oh,
3: Summer.
2: I wanted to be called Summer so bad as a kid.
4: Girl, you more like Winner.
2: He was trying to say something to me and be funny, Summer. It didn't land well.
3: Dang.
2: Hey, listen. So listen, I want to know something about you. You have kids?
7: Yes, I do. I have a 5-year-old daughter.
2: Aww. What are y'all going to do for summer? What do you have planned for her?
7: Take her to the water park. She loves water. Her birthday is on the 24th.
2: That's great.
6: That's
2: I know. That's beautiful. All right, listen, we got cash for you so you can take your baby girl out. By the way, what's her name?
7: Her name is Milani.
2: Milani. A beautiful
6: Summer
2: name. Summer
6: and Milani.
2: I know it.
6: I like it.
2: All right, well, listen, we're going to spin the wheel. Maybe we can get you some extra cash. Here we go.
0: DD.
8: J. Cruz. JJ from The Sip.
0: Trey G. Trey G.
8: $20 bonus.
6: Hey. All right, Summertime, I'm going to read you the 10 questions. If you don't know the answer, what you going to say, Lil?
3: Summer?
7: What? I'm going to say DD in the morning.
6: Uh-oh. All right, I'll help you out on this one. So if you don't know the answer, all you got to say is pass, okay?
7: Pass, okay.
6: Pass, there you go. Then we're going to spin the block, answer it again, and we got to go fast. No hesitation, all right?
7: Okay.
6: All right, Summer, I got some faith in you. Let's get paid. First question, do you prefer museums or libraries?
7: Museum.
6: When's the last time you finished a book?
7: Yesterday.
6: Meg Thee Stallion recently performed at which award ceremony?
7: The BET.
3: Damn.
6: How old is Barack Obama?
7: I passed.
6: The New York Knicks play at which arena in New York City? Pass.
7: Pass.
6: Aubrey Graham is the birth name of which rapper?
7: Aubrey Graham. Drake.
6: There you go.
3: There you go.
6: What was the fourth question that I asked you? Number 4.
7: How old is Barack Obama?
6: Yeah, yeah. Who on the morning show is a weed partaker?
7: You.
6: Mm-hmm. No. No.
7: Okay.
2: Damn it.
6: She's so sweet, though. Yeah. She's so sweet.
2: Okay, Summer, you got 4 out of 8. You guys didn't get to 10. You got 4 out of 8.
6: Yeah.
2: Here's what you missed. You missed this one. Meg Thee Stallion recently performed at which award ceremony? The Tonys. How old is Barack Obama? 64. The New York Knicks play at which arena in New York City? Madison Square Garden.
6: Mm-hmm.
2: And who on the morning show is a weed partaker? That would be J.J. Williamson and J. Crew.
6: We can give her that one because I did smoke once in high school.
3: school.
4: Shut up.
6: I smoked once in high school. Let's give some of that one. Let's give her that one.
2: No.
6: No.
4: Damn. Yeah, no, hell no.
2: He likes you, Summer. That's
6: I
2: all.
6: Do like
2: you. And I like you a lot, too, but
6: I try.
2: We ain't scamming people. Yeah, you right? ain't lying, cheat here. Just because you like her. Yeah. Listen, Summer, you got four like out of eight, okay? You're going to get $10 every correct answer. We add up as $40, but you also spun the wheel and got an extra $20, so $60.
6: All right. Okay?
2: Got $60. Do me a favor. Tell everybody the show where the guys will flirt with you.
6: Come on. I like some of laugh, too. I ain't gonna lie.
2: So yeah. Let them know who let you play that $1,000 mini game.
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1: morning,
0: beat.
1: It's Didi in the morning. Guys, we need to have a conversation with this man right here. You know, we all saw the outcome yesterday from the trial with Carmelo Anthony him getting sentenced to 35 years, right? Well, I said, we got to get somebody on. We got to get somebody on to talk about it. This man here is known as the People's Lawyer. He's a nationally recognized civil rights and constitutional attorney. Please welcome Attorney Lee Merritt.
2: Hey. All right.
1: Well, good morning.
3: Good morning.
1: Let me tell you something. I knew to get you on because I told somebody, you know, I was talking to our producer. I said, you remember now, he was really heavily involved in the Ahmaud Arbery case, Botham Jean, George Floyd. We saw you all over the news. You were on talking on Good Morning America, and you know and represent a lot of folks and a lot of big cases. Give us your thoughts first when you heard what Carmelo Anthony was sentenced and what he was given 35 years. Tell us what your thoughts were.
3: Unfortunately, I saw it coming. We talk about black men's mental health. Mm-hmm. One of the major impetuses or one of the major blocks towards that is our criminal justice system that is ravenous and is directed at young black men. So we know that already there's a pipeline from school to prison. And in places like Collin County, this is the suburban America, Carmelo was not on that track. So to hear that he went from a star student with no discipline record and no history of violence to a young man facing 35 years in prison, that's more than Roy Oliver for the murder of Jordan Edwards. More than Aaron Dean for the murder of Tatiana Jefferson. That's more than Amber Geiger for the murder of Botham Jean combined. All three of those people combined didn't receive 35 years. And I thought it was a representation of what American justice system really looks like.
1: That's unfortunate. Isn't that sad? Y'all hear this? The reality of it?
4: Why was this trial so quick?
3: So right now, my on social media is ineffective assistance of counsel. I want the Anthony family to become familiar with that term. They hired some notable attorneys in the DFW area, but I cannot explain from a reasonableness standpoint why they only put on one character, with the defendant's mom, which makes no sense. I don't understand why they only put on six fact witnesses, including no use of force expert. This whole case came about came down to whether or not the Texas self-defense statute applies to Carmelo, and you need an expert to come in and tell you what self-defense is. They didn't bother, which is beyond me. So it's ineffective assistance of the counsel to start. I also think a lot of people got in their way. So this is a Texas case. I live up the street from this case, and the father called me as soon as this happened. And like Rodney Reed and so many other criminal defendants in Texas, although I'm a civil attorney, I'm not going to sue the family. I would have worked with the legal defense fund. I would have worked with the best attorneys in the country and put together a real team around this kid, because he needed serious attorneys. He was facing the most serious charge in our jurisprudence, and they did what they did. I'm very, very upset by it. But, you know, activists in the DFW area told this family not to work with me, not to get the support, the national support that that represented. Because they wanted the attention. I'm not going to call them out by name today, but because they wanted the attention, in this case, is not, none of these cases are about attention. This is, Tatiana was a life. Carmelo and

0: He's going to be dealing with this his entire life. And so I'm praying for the fellow the team possible. I still believe that he deserves to be free. He still has a pathway there, unfortunately.
1: Oh, man. What are now the next steps as his legal team that you would probably recommend or that you would take in the situation?
0: Yeah, I would tell him to get some new lawyers because his current attorneys, after walking through that trial and failing in as many ways as they did, I would confess to the strategy decisions that I made that were poor decisions that cost this young man his freedom. There's something called a Batson challenge. A Batson challenge is what occurs when a jury is basically all white and they strike all the black potential jurors. And they should have leveled Batson challenges when every black person was struck from the jury pool.
1: Right.
0: And now at the appellate phase, now that the hearing is in and the jury containing no black members came back with this horrible verdict, then you follow those Batson challenges through appeals and maybe get the case turned over and get a new case based with a new jury.
2: So, everybody, we are talking to civil rights attorney Lee Merritt. He is the people's lawyer. Now, here's my question then. You know, everybody is saying 35 years is excessive. What do you think, you know, as an attorney, Lee Merritt, what do you think would have been a fair, how many years or whatever? What do you think is, a verdict fair?
0: I can only use the data that I have in my system. I've been working with criminal courts in Collin County, in Dallas County, going after murderers. That's the only thing I go after. Roy Oliver was a murderer, and they gave him 15 years. If that's fair for an adult with a badge, which we're training to shoot a kid in the head with an AR-15, then that's too much for Carmelo. Carmelo should at least been half that, right?
2: Mm-hmm. Well, if the family were to call you now, would you get on board? Because I hear they're going to appeal. Would you get on board?
0: Yeah, I have the dad's number. I've always presented myself for a resource to this family. I will continue to be a resource. If you need help with a legal team, I can do that.
2: Somebody's listening to you right now, Lee Merritt. How do they find you, follow you? What can they do?
0: LeeMerrittESQ.com, on all social media, LeeMerrittESQ. And I'm looking forward, for what it's worth, to bringing a group of interns to the DFW this summer. 10 talented young people who want to be federal civil rights attorneys. We're training them all summer. Hopefully we can connect with you all.
2: All right. Thank you very much. We appreciate it. Y'all clap it up for this man, attorney Lee Merritt.
1: Hey.
2: It's Dee Dee in the morning.
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3: Hey, good morning. It's Dee Dee in the morning. Got to take our last look at our hot topics, y'all, because guess what? Tonight is going down. It's going down, though. But did anybody hear what Wembanyama was doing right before Game 3? Did anybody hear?
4: Yeah.
3: I got to tell you about it. Here we go.
5: If you're talking about it, Dee Dee's talking about it. Hot topics on Dee Dee in the morning.
3: First, we got to talk about TMZ catching Jay-Z. Y'all saw that? Talking to Jay-Z about his upcoming Yankee Stadium show. Take a listen to this.
6: Jay, how's Denver hosted going? Jay, has Denver hosted going? Jay, how's Denver hosted going? Jay, how's Denver hosted going? Jay, how's Denver hosted going? Jay, how's Denver hosted going? Jay, how's Denver hosted going? Jay, how's Denver hosted going? Jay, how's Denver hosted going? Jay, how's Denver hosted going? Jay, how's Denver hosted going? Jay, how's Denver hosted going? Jay, how's Denver hosted going? Jay, how's Denver hosted going? Jay, how's Denver hosted going? Jay, how's Denver hosted going? Jay, how's Denver hosted going? Jay, how's Denver hosted going? Jay, how's Denver hosted going? Jay, how's Denver hosted going? Jay, how's Denver hosted going? Jay, how's Denver hosted going? Jay, how's Denver hosted going? Jay, how's Denver hosted going? Jay, how's Denver hosted going? Jay, how's Denver hosted going? Jay, how's Denver hosted going?
0: You know, he don't really.
3: You know, he sounds like Afion Crockett.
2: Oh damn!
3: The comedian. Don't do that. I mean, Afion sounds more like Jay-Z than Jay-Z does. But his voice is so distinct.
2: I do love how Jay-Z answers questions now. He's so respectful with it. It's like a respectful rude.
3: Yeah, it is.
2: I don't want to be disrespectful, so stop asking me questions before I get disrespectful.
3: I love it though. You know what? For those who say that man ain't relevant, you got to be kidding me.
2: Facts.
4: Come on, man. He's the movie.
3: The guy is really, him and his wife stay relevant.
2: Yeah,
3: right?
2: 100%.
3: Hey, the other thing we got to talk about, they said tonight is going down, JJ.
0: It's going down tonight. I can't wait. I'm super excited for Game 4 in New York. You know, the Spurs took Game 3. Man, so it's now 2-1 in favor of New York. Now, the Spurs, man, they got an opportunity to tie this thing up and get home court advantage back on their side. Now, my man Victor Wembanyama, man, you know, man, I don't know if anybody saw this, but him and his sister went out to the park.
3: I saw it.
0: And just laid back on their day off when I think it was Central Park. Mm-hmm. They went to Central Park, man, and they just went out there and, you know.
3: They said he was drawing.
0: Just out there drawing. Peaceful, man, wasn't bothering nobody, wasn't no crowd around him, man.
4: You know he's foreign.
0: What does that
3: mean?
4: They're calmer over there. Like in American, we wound up, yo. We all night hustle, everyday grind. Over there, they relax. They wake up and just actually be chilling.
0: But I thought this was super dope for him to do that.
3: I did too.
0: In the midst of the NBA Finals, just to get his mind off everything, to relax.
4: I love that.
0: And everything, man. So, yeah, Game 4 going down tonight, man. I'm looking forward to it.
4: Yeah. They need to do something.
3: I know. Yeah. I'm really hoping. I want New York to win. I'm rooting for New York.
0: You know, New York. I just want to see a good series. I would love for us to go 7, man. So right now I'm going for the Spurs. Yeah,
3: get it over with. Go on, New York.
0: No, man. Let's
3: call it a day, please.
2: I want seven games, man.
0: I mean, just for the excitement, because I really think this has been a great, gritty type of series. It gives me a old school feel.
3: Oh, okay.
0: You know, with the text, you know, getting physical, you know, they getting in each other's face, man. I just think it's a great series.
3: Okay.
2: All right.
3: Well, finally, speaking of, you know, the game and everything, y'all saw Jamie Foxx. This man here is talented.
0: My man, comedian Jamie Foxx, man, you know, he loved to do impersonations of people, man. You know, when he played Ray, man, I thought he was amazing. I thought he was amazing, man.
4: Yeah, he was.
0: Oh, when he played Ray, I forgot that was Jamie Foxx.
4: Oh, absolutely.
0: I'm talking about, like, for real. It's only so many people that can do that. Well, he wanted to do some impersonations of inside the NBA. Ernie, Kenny Smith, Charles Barkley, and Shaq, and he rocked it.
6: Hey. 13 of 16 here in the garden. I'm here. They're there. We're all here. Shaq is here. Charles is here. Kenny's here. What do you think, Shaq? I don't know what the f*** he said, but we're here in the garden. They're going off. It's great here in the garden right now. Here at the New York Knicks, everyone's here. Ben Stiller's here. Timothy Chalamet's there. Spike Lee's there. We're here. They're there. We're going to be here. We'll be here all night. They'll be there all night. What do you think? Charles, weigh in. Ernie, let me say this. Shaq, what do you think?
3: That is so good.
0: I'm talking about.
3: It's so accurate.
0: Yeah, man. So you, of course, I'm sure the inside the NBA crew know about it. I'm looking forward to their response today, man. It's going to be amazing.
3: That's funny, though.
0: Game 4 going down tonight.
3: Hey, listen, those are your hot topics coming up. We're going to shut the show down, all right? It's Dee Dee in the morning.
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0: Yeah. You know, he only speak to us when they trying to sell us something, is what they say. All right. Hey,
2: now he black.
1: Here's the deal, guys. Listen, that's what you learned today. Tomorrow on the show, get ready. We got a dope discussion for you. We got cash, laughs, and more. So meet us right back here on DD in the Morning. Hey.

0: 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Bruno Mars and Cardi B. Finesse. 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
0: We're proud to live here too. Dee Dee in the morning. Logan Scott getting you through your workday. Uncle Woody turning you up all afternoon long. Then get posted on the corner with Incognito. 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

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I'm Logan Scott. Hope you're well today. Jennifer Lopez's new rom-com, Office Romance, is the number one movie on Netflix. I'll have to check it out. Here's Key Glock. Let me some J-Lo. It's 107.3 The Beat.

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Yeah. Always been a little mathematician. 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
1: Who you with?
0: On the couch with my favorite Santa. I was about to, but you convinced us. Should I decorate her walls or log off to Pinterest? 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

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Let's do some Aaliyah on the beats.

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Won't you come play around my way? Hey, listen to what I gotta say. Timberland. Don't you know I am the man? Rock shows here to Japan. Have people shaking my hand.

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It's going to end January 3rd. Here's Justin Bieber. 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

107.3 The Beat, Charleston's home for hip-hop and throwbacks. USA Cycling returns to Charleston. Yeah, they're going to be back in town on Tuesday of next week with tons of race events you can check out. It's going to be a great time. Here's SZA and Snooze on The Beat.

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Then get posted on the corner with Incognito. 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

Sister Station V100, they're going to be live over at the red carpet, Working Women's Wednesday. Yeah, you know how we're going to do it. Coming up, I'm going to tell you how you can win a brand new side-by-side. I'm going to hook you up with that information. And you want to win Woody Fest tickets. How about those tickets? Got you on that. What else we got coming up? Okay, all right. We got the world famous Carl Yogi. That's me and you getting our sing on. And you know at 5 o'clock, we like to call it the 5 o'clock check-in, brought to you by West Virginia Health Right. Talking about Woody Fest. Is it August 1st? Yeah. Producers, August 1st? Yeah. Okay, we still got about 6 weeks left, but it's all good. This guy gonna come and shut it down August 1st. You do not want to miss Waka Flocka Flame, Yin Yang Twins, and the baby. Right now, it's round of applause. Put it on the beat and turn it up.

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and throwbacks. My name, Uncle Woody. Listen, my friends, we bless you. You know, we blessed my girl Haley. She's going to Miami. We giving away a side-by-side. Do you hear me? 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I got

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Brand new game, new music by Tyler and Zara Larson. 107.3 The Beat, Hip Hop and Throwbacks. My name's Uncle Woody. Listen, my friends, it's going down next Friday, Juneteenth. Talib Kweli got a free concert live on the levee. And of course, you know the Beat gonna be out there holding it down. It's Juneteenth. So join us for Talib, right? 107.3.

popping throwbacks. My name's Uncle Woody. My friends, it is going down August 1st, and it's going to be crazy. I'm talking about Woody Fest. Ying Yang Twins, Waka Flocka, and you know the baby coming, right? 107.3 The Beat.

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to turn three. She is off the hook. 107.3 to beat hip hop and throwbacks. Kendrick Lamar with that boy Lefty. TV off. 350 in the capital city. Listen, my friends, it's about that time for your hymns and Hennessy. You know how we rock, man. We play your uplifting song of the day. Then we play some stuff that you probably don't want to hear because the show goes downhill from here. Let's do Fred Hammond. It's No Weapon. 107.3 to beat your hymns and Hennessy.

0: Although they say it again to a friend, it ain't just one weapon sometimes.
1: No.
0: Boy, I needed that one today, producer. No weapon formed against me will prosper, huh? The uplifting song of the day, part of your hymns and Hennessy. That's the hymns part. We got to do the Hennessy part. My pastor going to be mad at me. Pastor Dunn, I'm sorry, baby. Hey, pastor, we got to turn this thing up a little.

Gemini season. You know, them Geminis might be worse than Aries. Them Geminis might be worse than Aries. Somebody tell me it's Gemini season. Happy birthday, June 10th. My little cousin, namesake, Lemio Coates IV. Happy birthday, cuz. Love you, man. Eric Lewis, my real OG. Eric, happy birthday to you. Chantel Davis, happy birthday to you. Natasha Garrett, hey, it's your birthday. Hey, Natasha. Say, it's your birthday. And Natasha celebrated her birthday. I know she's turning up at the Red Carpet this weekend. Ricky Green Jr. is 38 today. If you know somebody celebrating a birthday, and I missed them, blame it on my mind and not my heart. I love you, boo. Text me right now, 304-346-1073. I told you the show goes downhill.

0: Oh, from here, what we doing? Checking in with Granny. Granny, let me see what Granny doing. Talk to me, Granny.
1: Hello?
2: Yes, may I speak to Willa Mae Harding, please?
1: Who is this?
2: This is Richard from the gas company.
0: Hey, Richard.
1: Yes.
0: Richard,
2: how you doing today, ma'am?
1: Just fine.
2: Your gas bill is overdue $1,800.
1: Who owe $1,800?
2: Is this Willa Mae Harding?
1: Yes.
2: At 515 East Wayne. And
1: I don't know nobody know $1,800. My gas bill is $159.
2: Well, ma'am, we're going to have to cut off your gas before 5 o'clock, okay? We got to come out there and cut it off if we don't get at least partial payment of the $1,800.
1: Wait just a moment now. You just have to. I have my bills here. I don't care what you have there.
2: Ma'am, I got a bill right in front of in my hand, ma'am. We're going to come out there and cut your gas off, okay? Is there any way you can get us like $700 before 5 o'clock?
1: Yes, let me speak to somebody else besides you.
2: I am the manager, ma'am.
1: Well, I'm telling you right here, I have my gas bill right here in my pocketbook right here now. And my gas bill ain't but $159. Wait a minute, let me get it. I ain't got never had no gas bill for no $1,800 as long as I've been in this house, 40 years.
2: It's summertime. You really don't need the gas. You don't cook, do you?
1: Look, if I don't cook or whatever I do, I have to have water and stuff in here, and I don't owe you no $1,800.
2: Well, I'm looking at my papers. Is there any way you can get us a partial payment of the $1,800, ma'am?
1: No, I cannot. Ain't no way for me to tell you. I'm on a fixed income, and I...
2: How about we take half your check?
1: Ain't nobody taking shit out of me, taking half of my check, and I pay my bill.
2: Yeah.
1: Now, this is some damn bullshit, and whoever calling here trying to get me upset, that's a lot of shit.
2: Do you know a Shannon Hill?
1: Tell Shannon don't pull that god on me.
2: Please.
1: Now, he's no better than that. I'm kicking his black when he come home. You tell him if you don't want no kicking, don't come here. Who is this?
2: This is Woody Woods, and you live on the radio, Miss Harden.
1: I don't care what radio you have, you just about to blow my fuse.
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1: What?
2: You got played!
1: Yeah, boom.
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I can't wait till next Friday, man. Juneteenth, you know we celebrating our history. Plus, Talib Kweli gonna be live on the levee. That's gonna be crazy. A free show with Talib? 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

0: So Jam Fancy is coming next Friday, starting at 8 a.m. It's USA Cycling, baby. 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

Bryson Tiller, Whatever She Want. 107.3 The Beat, Hip Hop and Throwbacks. We're about 25 minutes away from that 5 o'clock check-in. You know how we do it, man. DJ Charlie Hustle on the ones and twos. He go crazy. I think today R&B day, too. Wednesdays. Ladies, you want to tap in at 5 o'clock? You know the 5 o'clock check-in is brought to you by West Virginia Health Right. West Virginia Health Right. They always got

0: At 5 o'clock, we get into it, man. We like to call it a block party to check in. You know the vibes. Coming up, hey, man, I'm trying to tell you. You know we gave away a trip to Miami. Shout out to Attorney Michael Carey. Now we're on to the next, all right? 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

0: Metro News AccuWeather weather forecast here on 107.3 The Beat. Tonight, maybe a rain shower. Gonna hit us about 5 o'clock, then another one about 10 o'clock, okay? Low around 70 tonight. Tomorrow, warming up a bit. Sunshine! High near 89 tomorrow. Then on Friday, we're gonna get some thunderstorms on Friday. High around 88. Right now in the capital city, look like we at 89.
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2: Good afternoon. This is Dale Cooper with a check of traffic on this, your favorite radio station. No accidents to pass along right now. Things are looking pretty good in and around the capital city. 6477-79 Turnpike, McCorkle Avenue. Clear of accidents. There is some dense traffic out there, but for the most part, things are moving along okay. You just be careful headed wherever you're going today.
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1: What happened?
0: How about the ones we especially like?
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1: I hear you. 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
1: This is Precious the Boss Brown from A-Leaf, representing that Southwest side, all of it. And I want to send a shout out to Gemini season. That's right, all of the Gemini birthdays, all that's planned, it's our season. Shout out to us. Happy birthday.
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0: know you've been scrolling, boo. I got some tea for you.
1: Who did it? Who done it? And who needs to quit it?
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1: DJ Mrs.
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0: Okay, let's get into it real quick. Tea for you. So Lizzo recently sat down with Drink Champs, and she spoke on Nicki Minaj running female rap and having to deal with the influx of new female rappers coming in and dominating. And she also talked about their quote-unquote beef. Here's what she had to say.
4: I can't imagine how that must feel to run it for that long and then to now have an influx of all of these extremely talented young women who are rapping and extremely popular and successful and winning Grammys and getting number ones. And I don't know how that feels. She's never done anything personally to me where I feel like I have an issue with her. She may have said things about me on the internet. A lot of people say things about me on the internet. So I don't have, there's no beef on my end with Nicki Minaj. I can still say that she's a great rapper and she has, but I can also say in the same breath, I don't like the way she's been moving and the way that she talks about me and the way she talks about my friends. I cannot like that. I'm allowed to not like that. And also respect and be like, yeah, but you're a great rapper.
0: I don't know. I'm just feeling like, let's just stop bringing up Nicki. You know what I'm saying? Nicki, we know Nicki, to me personally, even though she's been doing her thing and making her choice on what side she wants to stand on, and please believe she needs to stay on that side, but that doesn't take away from what she has done for female rap. And

0: she's gonna forever be Nicki Minaj. And her and Lizzo having beef, I don't know. Lizzo got other stuff she need to focus on and still need to clear up in my book. But you know, I continue to keep you updated on that as that unfolds. You the recap. You already know you can go. Post it on thecorner.com and make sure you follow your good sis on the gram at DJ Mrs. DJ MISSES.
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1: 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Ma'am. Mrs.
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0: FaceTime, let them see it. I want crib. I feel like tummy. Believe me. And constant poking the bird. One, two, three. Release them. Release them. Release them. Release them.
1: Ladies and gentlemen, the incredible.